I think maybe like noon. I don't know. 11. I don't know. But really, honestly, well done, my man. Well done. I have nothing to be ashamed of, because I mean, honestly, for those that don't know, I think on average I usually pull in, I don't know, $400 to $500. And my goal was 900 this year. I was trying to go for 100 for every year that I've been on the air. And I rocked out with 1,415. So, you know, hey, I pat myself on the back. But I got to give some special love to Uncle Charles, Uncle Autocorrect. The Wilderness Bill is taking over. That's not a lie. I even had other people who heard the story donate to my page dedicated to Wilderness Bill. That's how awesome this is, Uncle Charles. All right, so great. I am going to be back here in a few minutes. I'll be saying all the thank yous to everybody who donated to my page specifically, but you know. Big love, honestly, to everybody who donated. We set ourselves a goal for $60,000, and we landed on $60,416 by 643 donors, which is fantastic. I think that was the top. I have to double check the stat, but I believe we had the most donors, I think, in our category. But I want to say we had the most donations in all of all the nonprofits. I'll have to confirm that and get back to you. I want to make sure I'm truthful. But either way, we killed it. We killed it. Yep. Actually, you killed it. You killed it, the listeners. So thank you so much. We love you so much. This is going to do wonders. It's going to give us an opportunity to potentially expand our reach, you know, more to come on that, I'm sure, in the future. But drop a little nugget there. Anyways, but yeah, it was such a fun day. So thank you. All right, I'm just going to ramble if I don't get off this mic. Let's play some music. Happy Friday. This is Wild Bill, 4 to the Floor.

All right, beautiful people, you're locked in at WXOX LP Louisville 97.1 FM. This is Wild Bill with Forts of the Floor. And I just want to say thank you so much to everybody who donated yesterday during Gift for Good. You all absolutely smashed it. We set a goal for 60 grand, and we landed with 60,416, raised by 643 donors, which is awesome. And I would like to give some shout-outs to the folks that donated to Forts of the Floor. Josh Howard, thank you, my man. Appreciate it. I had a few anonymouses, several of them. Uncle Charles Hudson, in honor of Wildernessville, from Uncle Otto, correct? That's so great. It's so great. Jeff Sands, thank you so much, sir. I appreciate it. It's a blessing. Gary Bromley. Oh, yeah, Basil. Nice. Love it, love it. Joel Deckard, dedicated to Wildernessville. I'm telling you, that is great. I was talking with somebody yesterday. Who was I talking with? I don't remember. Andrew. And we were talking about, like, doing a Wildernessville t-shirt. Yes, man. I think we're going to do it. DJ Foo, Mr. Scott Hall, thank you so much. And Marcus, had a lot of pickleball people that showed up for me yesterday. That's pretty cool. That's pretty cool. So, bless you guys. Bless you guys. Yeah, all right. So, I'm going to read off some more names later. But, yeah, thank you so much, everybody. We had a great time. We actually got well over 60 grand. We won several of the prizes that were doled out by the Community Foundation. We got some... we got the far and wide, so we got donations from all 50 states. That's wicked. And so I think we got some stuff during the day as well. Anyways, good times. Thank you so much. We love y'all. Just don't forget, we do that every year. Once a year, it's the single most important day of our financial lives here at the studio, because we are 100% listener supported by you. No government money, no corporate funds. No commercial, none of that stuff. Just you and love. That's what keeps us on the air. All right, let's get to the music. This is Wild Bill at Forts of the Floor. Happy Friday.

much time on his hand, never stopped to think that he was getting older. But when his night came,

All right, welcome back to WXOX LP Louisville 97.1 FM. This is Wild Bill and Forest of the Floor. Happy Friday, all of you beautiful people. And, I'll tell you what, the last 24 some odd hours have been a bit of a blur. If you didn't know, we were participating in Gift for Good Louisville yesterday, 24-hour fundraising events around the city, and my goodness, for those that were able to donate, you showed up. Thank you so much. We had over 600 donors, 643 to be precise. We had a goal set for ourselves of $60,000, which is the most that we've ever tried to go for, and we got it. $60,416, which is absolutely amazing. So thank you so much. Every dollar counts, honestly, and it goes a very, very long way. We are 100% listener supported, folks, and you know, it's not just about playing music on the air. You know, we also are here for the community and times of emergencies. We broadcast 24/7, 365, here for you, the community, when you need it the most. Yeah, so thank you so much, we appreciate it. And for my show specifically, I had a $900 goal, which, you know, I was just going for $100 for every year that I've been on the air, which is obviously 9, and I smashed it. I was blown away. $1,415 was raised through to the floor, which is just mind-boggling to me. It's the most that I've ever raised for the show. So thank you, thank you. Thank you, Joseph McClaney. Appreciate it. Kim Saxon, Pickleball Peeps in the house. Mr. Sublet always comes through. Perennial donor, not just to the show. He actually was donating to the station before I even had a show, actually. So big love to you, Mr. Sublet. My brother out there in California coming through with one of the California votes. Thank you so much, bro. And yes, Don Dean, he loves me. He can't get enough of Wild Bill, aka Wilderness Bill. Thanks, Don. D is awesome. Thank you so much, D. It actually means a little bit extra. All of them are important, but you know, she's been going through some stuff. So big love, Dean. My mom's always coming through. You know that, Misty Capano, Misty K. Aloha. And Martha, nice. Thank you, Martha. She has a show here. You'll like it. I'll read that promo out here in a little bit. And then Lynette, thank you so much, Lynette. Appreciate you. Sarah, man, I'll tell you, my pickleball people showed up. Keith, had some fun playing singles the other day, Keith. Chris Dunn, Mr. Brad, who, it's so weird. I met Brad through the pickleball community, and lo and behold, he is like best buds with one of the DJ's husbands here and has been for decades. And yeah, so small world. So shout out Brad, playing with him on Sunday. Miss Ellen, thank you, Miss Ellen. Play with Miss Ellen today. We killed it. Great partners. Janie, thank you so much, Janie. Hope you're enjoying the paddle. And Jenny, Miss Jenny Raymond, she always comes through. She's a big supporter. She's a really big supporter. She's always sharing my posts, letting people know about the show. It's big love, big love. Brett, thank you, sir. And then I had several anonymous folks. So anyways, thank you all. I really, really appreciate it. This year was an absolute blast. I had fun giving Don Dean's a hard way to go, but he really did. Folks, I'm not making this up. He really did tell the whole crew, the whole staff, that he wanted somebody to beat him. I tried. Came in top 5, though. Hey, respect. Anyways,
All right, enough of the music or the chat. Wait, no, not enough of the music. Enough of the chatter. There we go. Enough of the chatter. Let's get back to some music. This is Wild Bill, Fourth Floor. Big love.

0: consciousness.
1: WXOX LP Louisville 97.1 FM. This is Wild Bill jumping on into hour number two of Fourth to the Floor. Thank you so much for all the donors yesterday for Gift for Good. You guys killed
0: sentience
1: 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We love
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Welcome back to WXOX LP Louisville 97.1 FM. This is Wild Bill with the Four to the Floor. Hope you had a great time listening to the show today. Oh, excuse me for that. Trust me, you did not want to hear me sneeze on the air. Live radio, folks. Live radio. Hey, listen, it was so great to see everybody last night here at the studio as we celebrated Give for Good. I just want to send one more big, huge shout-out to everyone who donated. And, yeah, let's talk about those numbers. Final numbers. They are fantastic, and I mean that literally. We had a goal of $60,000, which was already the most we ever shot for, and we got it. You got it, actually. You got it. $60,416 raised by 643 donors. And I believe, yes, that out of all the nonprofits in the local area, our lovely little radio station here had the most donations. Not the dollars, but the most donations. I mean, how super cool is that? Pat yourselves on the back. Clap for you. There you go. There you go. Yeah, it was just an amazing experience. I've been doing this for 9 years, and that one was definitely special. So thank you very much, everybody who was able to give. And if you were not able to give, you know what? That's okay. We it's cool. We get it. Not everybody is in that position. And, you know, I just like to tell folks, just spread the love. Tell everybody what you like about the station, you know. If you're just talking about something like, hey, have you ever heard of WXOX? Have you ever heard of ArtFM? Man, they got some blah, blah, blah, blah, blah. And whatever your favorite blah, blah, blah, blah, blah, blah is. I have my favorites. I have lots of favorites. I love the station. Love the people, all the radio programs, all the uniqueness and the diversity that we have here. And being a part of the community has been fantastic. It really is. All right, so let me talk about what's coming up in about 20 minutes or so. Shout out to Elijah Humble, though, Humble Offerings. If you want to catch that show every Thursday from 9 to 10 p.m., Thursday crew is legit. The whole crew, everybody is legit. I mean, I'm just keeping it real. Yeah, man. I&I Radio, Ramel 2L, DJ DS and Whip. Louisville's home for classic underground hip hop. 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I saw Nathan Simmons throwing down a page in Orbit. Catch him Fridays from 10 to 11 a.m. Of course, you know, it's always something. But DJ Sylvie, Saturdays, 10 p.m. till whenever the guy decides he's finished. Don't know when. It could be literally whenever. All right, but seriously, let's talk about what's coming up at the top of the hour. You got DJ Mythos and Mythic Beats. It's a great show. It's an audio collage of rhythm-heavy tracks laced with some psychedelic funk, trip-hop, experimental pop, future garage, or garage, drum and bass, synthwave, and other electronic discoveries. Each one of those transmissions is explored with film samples, video games, spoken word, and lost cultural treasures. Yes, every Friday from 10 p.m. to midnight, closing out the Friday crew. Friday crew showed up big for sure for Gift for Good. You know, shout out once again Don Dean freaking singing Rock and Roll. You know, we we give each other some good friendly banter back and forth, you know. And I don't know that he's ever not raised the most amount of money in our peer-to-peer pages during Gift for Good. I think he was well over $3,000 this year. But my show specifically, $1,415. Way more than I've ever raised before. So if you donated, I gave you all personal thank yous during hour number one. I just want to thank you again. You all were just very kind and gracious with your donations, and I appreciate it. It means the world to me. It means the world to the station. Okay, I'm going to quit talking. Let's get back to the music. Got a few more left in the bag for you. Then I'm turning it over to DJ Mythos. I'll catch you all next week, same time, every Friday from 8 to 10 p.m. Until then, stay beautiful inside and out. Adios and ciao.

way to get into the meditative state is to begin by listening. If you simply close your eyes and allow yourself to hear all the sounds that are going on around you, just listen to the general hum and buzz of the world as if you were listening to music. Don't try to identify the sounds you're hearing. Don't put names on them. Simply allow them to play with your eardrum. Don't judge the sounds. There are no, as it were, proper sounds or improper sounds. It's all just sound. As you hear sounds coming up in your head, you simply listen to them as part of the general noise going on, and soon you will find that the so-called outside world and the so-called inside world come together.

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Don't try to make any sense out of what I'm saying, because your brain will take care of that automatically. You don't have to try to understand anything. Just listen to the sound.

As you hear sounds coming up in your head, you simply listen to them as part of the general noise going on, and soon you will find that the so-called outside world and the so-called inside world come together. They are a happening, and everything is simply a happening. All you're doing is watching it.

Hello, everybody. This is DJ Mythos. Welcome to Fresh Mythic Beat here on 97.1 WXOX LP Louisville. And we are getting the transmission started tonight. That was Mudina and Hugo C. One Night in Clapton, which is a very fresh track out of the UK. Off of the Tropical Disco Records label. Really love the vibe right there. We got a little bit of that disco house going on. And just the right place to begin tonight's journey. Hope everyone out there is finding the vibes well here at 97.1. We are all very thankful for those who have been supporting us, keeping us on the radio. So much love to all the good, give for good listeners out there, because we are going to be keeping the radio waves flowing and so many awesome creative DJs on the air. And so, tonight, I got a nice mix of vibes, as usual. We got grooves from all over the world, a bit of that deep funk, some of that jazz, disco, psychedelic grooves, where old records are meeting new ones, and just different corners of the galaxies bumping into each other, and some ones you weren't expecting. So I love mixing music and finding all these gems and taking everyone on this journey with me of all these artists we've been digging. So hope you are enjoying your Friday night. The weekend is here, so wherever you are, settle in and turn it up a little and follow the groove. This is Mythic Beat. I'm DJ Mythos. I'll see you on the other side. Peace.

Yo, this is DJ Mythos. You are tuned in to the Mythic Beat here on 97.1 WXOX Louisville. And that was The Blues Project with Flute Things, taking us all the way back to 1966 and closing out our first wave tonight. And I'm having a good time sharing all these gems, going back 60 years. And then we also had some brand new tracks as well. So it's just a really cool blend. And really appreciate all those tuned in out there, either on the radio waves in the Louisville area, or through our website, artxfm.com. Much respect to all you in taking this journey with me. Want to take a moment to throw some love to these artists that I've been playing the last hour, because we've been going through the decades, and I love how they talk to each other. You know, scene changes, but the search for a groove never really goes away. And so, before The Blues Project, we had John E. with Sunflowers. It's a newer cat out there. Nice deep cut from John E. And then we have the Monkey Fike with some modern disco funk territory. Spent a time in the 80s with some of my favorite R&B soul tracks from Rufus and Chaka Khan, Ain't Nobody. We had also The Power Station with Some Like It Hot. Such a wonderfully strange supergroup right there. Who else we got? Delphonic out of Berlin. He's from the Crate Digger School. Disco, funk, soul, and jazz material reworked. Some Patrice Russian with Forget Me Nots. It's a nice 12-inch version that stretches the groove, which I love to play. All those extended cuts. And then for the newer tracks, we had Ezra Collective with Black Flag out of London. Love their group. One of the best UK jazz bands out there, Ezra Collective. And then at the start, we had some Labibio Sound Machine, which is like a Nigerian high life Afro beat. I just discovered them and always love to spend time listening to the very fresh grooves, but also going back to a hazy New York psychedelic sound with The Blues Project at the end. And so there you have it, the first wave. And we got some more tracks slipping into the electronic realm. So I love connecting also with what's happening out there with synthesizers and sampling and just falling into that hypnotic beat. And again, the support means everything. And checking out our website, artxfm.com, does so much for us just to discover new radio shows you might like. And going back into the archive, you can listen to the past shows as well. And so I'm feeling good, and I got another
phase here. The moon is calling. The mixer is ready. This is DJ Mythos.

0: 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Some say this is just a radio show. Others say it holds secret messages for your subconscious or some weird experiment on your mind. Some call it cool and stylish. Or maybe not. But one thing is for sure. It's some kind of late-night radio broadcast known as Nightlux. We want to start off the show giving a big shout out to all of those donors who donated during Give for Good Louisville to help keep our unique broadcast on air all year. We'll be thanking you throughout the show, but in the meantime, give us just a minute to get settled in. Myself and the crew are getting ready. Let's see. Hold on. Are we ready to start the show? Do you have anything else that we can talk about? Don't change that radio dial.
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1: Yeah.
0: We're going to take a moment to thank some people, personally, from the bottom of our hearts, for donating to Art FM during Give for Good Louisville. If you're just finding, you're like, whoa, what are you talking about? What's going on? Well, it was yesterday, a whole 24 hours, where the Community Foundation of Louisville doing all kinds of stuff. Well, I'm not going to get into the details because, we got other things to do in this break besides break down all the amazing love that was poured forth into our hearts yesterday. I know that's intense, but it was intense. Listening to the radio yesterday around, this a similar time was very exciting as we got pushed over our goal of $60,000 in one day. Over $60,000 in one day.
1: Whoa.
0: So, we're going to take a moment. We're going to read some names. throughout the evening here. But first, here's some folks that, some late night cats like yourself,
1: some night owls
0: that, not only supporting Art FM and community radio, community voices, but giving a shout out to this little old show. We're going to thank some of these people personally. So at the top of our list here, we got Martha, aka DJ Martusha, supporting Art FM while giving Night Lux and the Gold Room,
1: stuff. A shout out. Anyway.
0: Nancy Cathcart with a donation. Thank you so much. Kara Richardson, DJ Kara
1: of Parallel Universe.
0: Brian Manley. Brian Manley of, his various programs here, Driftless Turmoil or the Night Train Cocktail Lounge. Don Dean himself of Freakin' Swing and Rock and Roll. Sarah Marlowe. We have one that says Anonymous. Was one of the first donations, through this whole thing.
1: And then let's see, it's,
0: I consulted the orb and the crystals and whatnot, and I think I know who it is.
1: I think I know.
0: But regardless of whether, you donated or not, and you're just tuning in, you're hanging out, you're a part of it, and that's what is up. That is what matters. That's what's up. For real. Because, what would we be doing if it wasn't for, you, listeners like you, and supporters like you? It really does warm all of our hearts. All of us here at Night Lux, we were floored about, like I said, all the love that was shown to Art FM yesterday.
1: Whoa. Well, I guess Thursday. What is today? What's the date right now?
0: I guess it doesn't matter. Anyway, I'm going to say this, and I mean it. We appreciate you not changing that radio dial and keeping your radios locked onto Art FM. You're listening to some kind of late-night radio broadcast. No, as Night Lux.

you're not. I'm back. I'm back. We're still talking about how grateful and thankful we are for all of you during Give for Good. I got the numbers, okay? From 643 donors, $60,416 was raised by 643 donors to ArtFM yesterday, and that blows my mind. That floors me. The amount of love from all of you is so... It's... The only word that comes to mind is magical. That's how it makes me feel. All right, let's get back to the show. 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

Yeah.

The vibrations are great, and it isn't just the music. This is one scene everybody digs. People turning on to music and joining the crowd with peace in their hearts and grooving on love.

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Why, hello again, dear listener. You're listening to some kind of late-night radio broadcast known as Nightlux. Here on however you're listening to it, we'll get to all that soon because it is almost the top of the hour and we are here to say the station identification. Just so you know. Just so you know. All right, let's see. We got a lot to go over. I gotta get everything in order here. Hold on, we only got a couple minutes. Got a couple minutes left until the top of the hour. So we're going to talk about Give for Good Louisville. It was yesterday. It was a full, I guess it was more than yesterday. It was all day Thursday from midnight to midnight, September 10th, midnight to midnight. And during that time, midnight to midnight, during Give for Good Louisville, a citywide day of giving, where there's all kinds of matching donations happening. So much love all around the city. And on that day, 643 donors donated $60,416 to Art FM. Whoa! That keeps us going all year. That's our one fundraising day of the year, and it keeps our live, unique broadcast. It keeps us live and, commercial-free and all that stuff. You know? We want to be here. We don't want to have commercials. We don't want to do that stuff. We want it to be what it is, and you clearly feel the same. And that warms our hearts. All of us here at Nightlux, seriously, we were floored about the amount of love that was shown to Art FM. Like, we're not saying, oh, we were surprised. It's just heartwarming, you know? It's just heartwarming. Warms our hearts. But anyway, I can go on and on and on. Did I say how many donors it was? 643 donors raised $60,416 during Give for Good. And that is just, whoa. All right, let's see. We're coming up on the top of the hour. We are less than a minute away from the top of the hour, where we will say the station identification. And we're going to get back to tonight's program. But I really do. I gotta contain myself. I gotta try to remain

you know, have some, whatever, you know, minuscule amount of professionalism we have here at Nightlux. I'm trying to contain myself, not scream to this microphone, but, you know, and be like, whoa! It's exciting stuff. It really is exciting stuff for us here at ArtFM. We hope you feel the same. We hope you enjoy, you know, all the different shows, all the different sounds that come out of your speakers when you tune in to ArtFM, however you do so. But right now, it is 1 a.m., and it is time for the station identification. 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You heard it here. That's WXOXLP Louisville. That's us here at ArtFM. And you're listening to some kind of late night radio broadcast known as Nightlux. We appreciate you not changing that radio dial.

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1: You have reached

0: I've seen Grand Central Station. They weren't just clubbing us long days, you see. They started to take on commuters, you know, and people coming home from the opera. And mayor's officials who were wandering around, and FBI agents who were there in secret, disguised as hippies. They're all getting clubbed just like us.
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1: 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You're still listening to some kind of late-night radio broadcast known as Night Lux. What did I say? 99. Is it 99?

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2: With forecasts of sub-zero temperatures, with tomorrow's forecast for continued mild. Continued mild?
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answer shall, that if Log do but risk his most, which he pisseth upon, in the face of the dog hunting him, an enemy of it, lighting his bark here, make him almost mad with the smart thereof. 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

0: Good morning. 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And you just heard Misophonics No. 1 by Ross White, the first in a series of works which utilize recordings of unwanted, unpleasant, or distressing sounds. In this case, a screeching seagull that are transformed into ambient compositions. The project is inspired by Ross's experience of misophonia, a disorder in which certain sounds trigger a fight-or-flight response and the need to find control over sonic triggers and to find beauty in something ugly. More details in the schedule on our website.
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1. 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

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Little grebe. 11. Kingfisher. 12. Fieldfare. 13. 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
1: Sharing in strength and support of situations similar in others that so lives
2: secure and
1: are
2: safe.
1: Of sorrow and joy.
2: In keeping.
1: Most of the time I just repeat myself, and every now and then I get frustrated.
2: Such needs and goals, lives.
1: Extremely sensitive to anyone's irritation.
2: Basic most
1: in
2: the
1: untitled.
2: Not aware of what he says.
1: He's often not aware of what he says, denying it after an
2: hour.
1: 1995.
2: Redefined as normal of sense.
1: We have many good times, lots of laughter. We have many good times, lots of laughter. We've always been
2: other
1: East creatures of each other. It's impossible to describe.
2: It
1: will be impossible to diminish towards loving and warm.
2: Is to be cherished.
1: March 29th, 1995. John is more relaxed and at ease with himself. He has again become spontaneous. He's still himself.
2: He was else off.
1: Are fulfilled to love deep, steady. To me, it says he's still himself. Able to ask the needy to worry, not someone to only take care
3: place
1: of, as yet.
2: For
3: oh yes, I life, why should I take
1: April 4th,
3: what I should I bring?
1: For many years I have not been able to write down my thoughts and observations,
3: and giving there the rights for the day,
1: deterioration.
3: I think I do.
1: The little things that build a loving relationship are the day-to-day sharing.
2: When all else, was wonky, we were
1: curled up together, warm, warm.
3: Living in solitude has begun.
2: Still so sweet.
1: And uncles and aunts and friends.
2: From him, so I've not been able to write down my thoughts and observations.
1: Today, this sea I rarely have.
2: Dementia catches you off guard.
1: John's deterioration seeps
2: into every crevice.
1: Coupled on there, and joy and affection show. Too afraid not, are they?
2: And distorts behavior until your sense of normal is redefined. In actuality, our reality is a higher reality. Extremely
1: you give can else no one, which caring of connection that feel too.
2: The most basic
1: pleasure saint there, pleasure saint power, the uncles and
2: focused on the most basic
1: and
2: life's goals and needs, such as eating
1: and time and
2: the comfort of physical
1: browsing being, have I
2: and keeping him safe and secure.
1: Disease affects its victims in so many ways.
2: What is normal?
1: Home it here,
2: things that build a loving relationship are the day-to-day sharing.
1: Go time long, decided I.
2: Thing in the morning.
1: Yes. Curled up together.
2: Warm.
1: That me taught has relationship
2: warm.
1: Own my having. Strangers of care, the
2: intimacy
1: out them toss not, do we? Own
2: comprehend
1: not, do we? Me with state has families there. And
2: half other,
1: the misunderstood often
2: how,
1: end said be, tis what
2: I much how.
1: Abandon not, do we? Is that incredible how?
2: Curled up together,
1: lover
2: warm,
1: by loved be
2: warm.
1: Too. Why cannot you comprehend good that
2: comprehend
1: having disorients you around
2: rotation
1: constant when
2: half other
1: the anthem
2: misunderstood
1: half other the misunderstood
2: half other
1: the misunderstood often incomprehensible
2: move
1: is worrying around because vulnerable be where him for everything do now I me upon dependence total the scene have years passed 10 years into world self is become an appearance in him to strange, make the understanding not by the activity was he decisions world, and having was he feelings disorientation constant by occasion disorientation constant there to like feel it does what his was he once, and home our collapse gradual.
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0: Radiophrenia. 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
1: My sadness is so joining and deep. The sky looks down at this plate of us with a strange expression, like it must have entered the wrong room. When I went to work, I called it dead light miasma in time. Now, I wait and watch in the grasses. I watch waitfully. Drones push against their tops into the waters of the stem. A coin or two, given by some kind imp in a corner of the dark of this fine, underrendered realm. It began with waking up with a wetted face, without sadness. Remember, we lived in a bag of sediment, only semi-soluble granules and non-soluble grains. And everything we ever did, fuchsia and bright cyan, it happened in sediment and stayed there in strange places, like an omen of some kind. And so it was that if I forced myself in one exchange, I was repulsed in another to the point of lawn green sickness. A cat who eats grasses to spew digestion. Disgust stung me deeply in the grasses. We each took another bite of the omen. In the grasses, our enemies multiplied, and I looked at them while they gave their eyes to the stalks of the grasses. They said, I have learnt supreme self-awareness and human potential. A harmony of male voice choir enters the scene. Above it, the shrill, beautiful singing voice of an old woman. Look, there's a sunset in the grasses, and the air is sparkling. The dusts are different when they're floating upwards. I'm not without the flood. I'm not without the rain when it drones and surveys. I'm not the weather that precisely gels the blades. There are these sparkling elements everywhere. They are getting all over my face, flying to it, asking me things. I'm 30 plus on the breach, and there are crystallines which are asbestos, and there are leaden houses, and there are places of great magnification. There are the kinds of light which are dangerous, and the kinds of sun which are too much for life to continue under. There are the wages of sin. There are rushed locations I return to here and in the soil with the blades so gigantic. There's the observance of dust as it floats down. How will we defend ourselves? As children, we had swords of plastic or precious metal. Later, we sought spiritual guidance about hiding, to gather ourselves in toilet stalls, in car seats, to get out of the rains of download season. There are hits and there are misses. How will we defend ourselves? There's the emotional omnichannel, over there. He has servers with firewalls in Oxenholm, Bolton, Croydon, Aberdeen. Some of these firewalls protect missile factories. Sorry. It is just the emotional and social setup I am handed to be so vigilant when we are all just here in the grasses. No basal lamina under the epithelium. Don't forget to rub my neck if I'm crying while the grass watches.

0: Sterile Cap by Root Gold, Radio Spots Phone In Phone by Paul Collins, Cream Paste Loon by Water Feature. And last but not least, Grasses Interlude by Kate Paul. Next thing this morning, Extra Temporal by Robert Thomas James Mills, an ongoing monologue where Robert muses about the concept of time as his lover and asks, how do you break up with time?
1: Where do I begin or end? I can't tell or remember. I really can't work out where I begin

0: or end. Do you remember your dreams? When was the last time that you had a dream? I can't remember the last time that I had a dream. I don't have dreams anymore. I won't have dreams anymore. I don't know what that means. What are dreams? What do you dream about? That's where I get lost. There are no dreams anymore. People like me were never supposed to have dreams anyway. Anyway, is there anywhere where anyone dreams anymore about anything? So, is that the problem? Did something get taken away from me? From us? How is that fair? I never asked to have dreams. I never asked to dream about you. I never used to dream about having more than this. You gave me that, and then you took that away. You are ignorant, and I have lost my ability to have dreams. Where do I begin or end? I can't tell or remember. I really can't work out where I begin or end. I try and go back to the last dream I had. I can't remember, but I try and go back anyway. I keep getting to doors, and my hands can't grasp the handle. My hand can't push the door. My hand doesn't exist. Do I exist? Does anyone exist anymore? There is my hand. I think it is my hand. It looks like my hand, but it doesn't operate like my hand. Where does my hand begin or end? Where do I begin and end? I chop off my own hand, which I'm still unsure is mine or exists, to try and work out where I begin and or end. I open the door and I see you. You can't exist without multiple exits. I asked you for advice about that dreaming thing. You asked how I was sleeping, and I said, reasonably rested, but aren't we always tired? I asked you for advice, and you asked me, how do I sleep? I went on a ramble, a wander, similar to how I do every night that I try and get some sleep. I try and I lie on my back, because that is meant to be good, but I can never do that without you sitting on my chest. I can't lie on this side. It just never works. I usually flip between this and this and that or this and that or this. Flipping between it all. Always flipping. As I flip between this or that, my mind starts to flip between that or this. Tapping into all the what-ifs, tapping into the potential of the other lines, the other lies. I'm flipping and thinking about all the times to come, times regretted. I flip and I flip and I flip and I flip, never getting the result I want. Eventually I fall asleep and eventually I wake up. Do you remember your dreams? I can't remember the last time I had a dream. I don't have dreams anymore. Everything is blurring. My dreams, time, and me. blurring due to the fact we are ignorant of the microscopic details of our universe. Blurring due to the fact we are ignorant of the macroscopic details of our universe. Time passes faster
1: in the mountains than down in the sea.
0: Which now makes sense to me, as my head is, was, and always seemingly will be in the clouds. Time is flashing before my existence, and I can't quite seem to find out why. At least I can acknowledge that I exist. So, I stand. I stand to stop myself from spiralling down. I stand up tall, stretching my back, my head rising in relation to my body. My head is older than my toes. So I stood, as I asked you for advice about the dreaming thing. You asked how I was sleeping, and I said I can't fall asleep very easily. I tell you again about the flipping, and you question how often I was talking to myself. I said, I don't really do that anymore. And then you said, you really don't check in on the other parts of you. I kind of rolled my eyes and muttered something about not really connecting with myself that way. There are too many. There are too many me's. Infinite infinities of myself. It was an impossible task. Perhaps that's why you don't dream, you said. You've blocked parts of you from parts of your mind. They try and reach you as you flip and flip each night. You knock them back like tennis balls into a void to avoid you. I tried to dream that night and prove you wrong. I tried to dream whilst awake, but falling asleep. I pretended to dream about a city. The cityscape left a silhouette on the sky, subjectively beautiful. A geometric prize for your eyes. The city's configuration almost mathematical with the beautiful sky behind. A city full of colours, hustling and dreams. The colours, hustle and dreams tried to whisper and wave at me from behind the cityscape, but the cityscape itself was amoebic, morphing into impossibility to avoid the connection with the colours, the hustles and the dreams. The constantly transmuting shadows merging and blurring to seemingly keep me away, blurring the lines between being awake and asleep. Blurring the lines between the two microscopic and macroscopic universes. I lay down and watched the shadowed cityscape blur with the concepts behind itself. And I finally had a dream. The cityscape is beautiful. However, it is not a silhouette in the sky. The geometric prize for your eyes are the teeth of a mouth. Possibly your own. The buildings are coming loose from their foundations. The teeth falling from the mouth. You are a creature on a tongue, looking out of a cave to the real world. You watch the teeth, acting as buildings, fall into the sky, into a void. You are a creature with creatures on your tongue. Realising there is more to the sky behind as your own teeth fall out. You admire the rapid evolution of your type as they constantly evolve and build cities. A new city was built and then the teeth fall into the sky. Not all progress is progress, and progressing like this has caused an industrial revolution. The city's pollution, a reminder that halitosis will always be inescapable. So it goes. Could I date you? Could I date you? I, you, the date? What would it mean to date you? Should I date you. You. Who are you? What are you? Do you... Well, do you know what I am? What am I to you? What am I now? So, should I date you? Would it help me understand you better? Would it help me understand you more? Would it make you make more sense? Would dating you help me understand that I can't understand you? Would dating you help me understand me? Would I look back upon you fondly if I dated you? Would you help me remember in the future? In some ways it makes sense to date you, if that makes any sense to you. I'm not against dating you, but I ask myself and I ask you, should I date you? I am not against dates, but I ask myself again, should I date you? I mean, you know the answer to this question? You seem to know everything. Everything that will ever happen. As if it's already happened. So I ask, not myself, but you, should I date you? Was it always going to end up this way? Are the answers predetermined? Who's in control here? When could an act of free will be performed? The only answer is now. Every time I blink, I jump in time, reluctantly. 24 minutes, 3 months, 19 years, 93 decades. At first it was scary and disorientating, moving or not moving through you. I'm constantly cycling through the future at unknown intervals. I can't remember anymore if this is the timeline that circles back or not. Have I missed my opportunity to get off? Will I ever be able to go back? Is this the price I pay to try and be with you? I'm still going, but you will never know. I will see it all and I will never be able to tell you. Tell anyone. I could experience everything, but what does it matter if I can't share that with you? The contemplation of remembering nothing. Time. You have everything and you tried to give it to me. You tried to give me whatever I could imagine. However, every time I close my eyes, I can't see anything. It doesn't matter anyway, even though it is you, time, that has done this to me. All I ever wanted was more of you. I can't get enough of you, and no matter what else you give me, show me, or let me experience, it will never be enough. I am greedy and I am empty. You've punished me by taking away my dreams. I ask you, please, I implore you, please take me to the place where you are. Let you and I be together. Let us be forever. Are you far away? A distant time? Are you in my dreams that I cannot have? Are you there when I close my eyes? When I see nothing, please don't leave me with nothing. A circle transforms into something, but what was it before it was a circle? When did the points come together to be in line to be a circle? If the points are in a formation to be a circle, is that enough to constitute a circle? Do the points exist in the formation of a circle, but are not yet a circle until consciousness experiences them? Does a circle exist if it cannot be seen, cannot be experienced? Is knowing a circle as possible enough? Without consciousness, how can we know? The points that come together exist, but only through the fact we have discovered they exist. If we cease looking or experiencing in all capacities, what becomes of the point? What is the point? Were they ever there? Will they ever be? Is existence limited to the limits of perception? How do I know anything is real? How do I know I'm experiencing anything? What is happening in this moment? What creates a line of thought to ponder on the existence of points in a circle? Can we create a circle of consciousness? What is the difference between the experience that my eyes, ears, nose, mouth and skin create for me versus the imagery my brain or mind create, stimulated by reactions chemically? I will record this moment and share it with you, the proverbial receptor. You could be another entity like me, questioning reality, or you could be another version of me, stimulated into my imagery by a series of chemical reactions in my brain. Who, what, or how are we to determine what set of information is more real? What is the correct way? Is there a singular real? Are there multiple reals? And if so, how do we traverse between them? If there is one ultimate real, then what are the fakes? Projections or reflections? If you go to the fake from the real, does that mean the fake becomes real? Does that imply multiple reals? And then the ability to move between them? Can I travel to your real, which is my fake? Can you travel to my real, which is your fake? Perhaps this is my door, my portal, my circle for you to travel to my fake real. Are we different things, stimulated by internal chemical reactions or external sensory data that can travel to some version of the other's internal and externals violently mashing together? The information from one individual's real fake crossing any other individual's own event horizon? Once across the event horizon, there is no way to know if the information sent remains in the same form. Is it corrupted, transformed, omitted, or edited? If the information could be returned, it would yet again, or for the first time, cross an individual's own event horizon, with no way to know if the circle portal door edited, omitted, transformed, or corrupted the information. What if the information never came from over an individual event horizon, but your internal and external are more than violently mashed but intertwined? Everything that has ever happened was all created because two things bumped together, sparking reality. Every moment constructed by you, every moment of your construction, sensory, internal and external mashup was constructed by you. Two points of their journey to join the formation of the circle caused all of this. Did you cause the formation of the circle? Did you think it into existence? Or did you just discover it? When does the circle transform? I wake up, disorientated and a little scared. Perhaps this is why I stopped dreaming, I thought to myself. My fear was my subconscious trying to protect me. Was I actually protecting myself? I had realised I had fallen asleep with the candles burning, and I wondered if I, we, they knew about that and woke me up. Two candles near the end of their time, growing shorter the longer time existed. The closer they were to their end, the more the life beyond their physical became alive. The candles placed in two similar yet different bottles of wine create something which could be seen by only a few eyes. The candles, the combination of its solid self and gaseous self, can only exist together for a finite amount of time. Nothing lasts forever. At the moment I blinked and jumped through time again. The candles, or the flames, blinked back, and I was sitting face to flame to a face staring at me. The face's eyes flickered and looked at me with ease, the eyes growing tired, growing older, illuminated the room for me. The face at peace with the inevitable. Like all aged faces, signs of life showed on their singed face. The ever-growing shorter candles had lost their symmetry and balance. Pieces of wax hung around the pupil, giving signs of a well-lived life. The wax was transforming its wisdom to the pupils, who attempted to communicate that with me. The drippings of wax that slid down the body and hardened act as reminders of things that have happened, things we have learned from, things we have loved, and things we have hated. The only way the face, specifically the eyes, communicate with me is silently, without touch. Just gazes of contemplation of the connection of the light that reaches straight into my head and touched and spoke to me more intimately than anyone could with words. The face appearing before me at a time when time felt like a limited resource. To look at the world and not only the eyes of others, but of the eyes I also have. The eyes I love. Through the intimacy of shedding light, the candles, specifically the flames, remind me that the existence of time should not cause a fear of the darkness, but instead to share the beauty and the warmth of the light we currently have. Do I want that? That being you. You being time. Time being... Do I want that? Which is bad for me. To badly want the bad. Would that make me feel good? Do I want that? That being you, you being time, time being, I don't know. Do I want that, which is bad for me, to badly want the bad? Do I want you? Do I want you? Do I want you? Do I want you? Do I want you? Do I want you? Do I want you? But I want it all. I want everything. I want to feel every sensation. I want to love. I want to hate. I want to climb to the top just to fall to the bottom. I want to hurt just to heal. I want to scream. I want to be silent. I want speed. I want still. I want desire. I want to be numb. I want to sit. I want to stand. I want it all. I want nothing. I want the lot. I want the lot just to give it away. I want to be close. I want to be far. I want to be wanted and I want to be discarded. I want to be guarded and I want to let it all in. I want to let it all out. I want to shout. I want to be silent. I want it all. I want everything. I want nothing. I want destiny. I want free will. I want it simple, and I want it complicated. I want it hot so it gets cold, so it gets hot. I want change. I want the same. I want the past. I want the future. I want to be anywhere but here. I want to be nowhere else but here. I want to build. I want to destroy. And I ask myself, do I want you? The limitations of my language limits my expression of you. The limitations limiting everything about you. Do you exist without me? Can I exist without you? I can't help but come back to the place where we exist. Before it was exhausting. I ask myself, but hopefully you. If we can only exist together, then does that make it more meaningful? Is this destiny or chance? You seem to be aware of everything that is meant to be. Does that mean you can change what's supposedly meant to happen? Is you making changes always part of the plan? What rules do you abide by? It doesn't actually matter what is being conveyed, just that the act of conveying survived. So I ask myself, not could I date you, or should I date you, but do I have a choice of when that date will be? If at all. I was in anguish attempting to work out everything we could be. Obsessing over you, obsessing over losing you, obsessing over not having enough of you. Yet the whole time, you knew what would as well happen, right? You being time and me being here. Me out of time and you being somewhere. When did existing become so exhausting?
2: A place somewhere to exist where nothing but us matters.
0: A place to exist, but it doesn't matter if you or me
2: or I and us are the same.
0: So just I again, but a different I. I together. I watch myself and see and hear different versions of us, flashing and strobing, wondering what version is actually me. Looking and listening at ourselves, trying to work out what version is myself. Time is a circle, and all you have to do to travel it is wait. I don't know anyone who can do that. I don't even know if I can remember how to remember the future. Perhaps you haven't taught me yet, and I'm remembering you showing me how to remember the future. Would that mean I am remembering some of the future? Oh, how I wonder to see you again as I sit here and wait. The arrow of time, not forwards nor backwards. Where are we going? How do I remember? I think you once told me that recollection is a form of time travel. I think you once told me that imagination is a form of time travel. I think you once told me that dreaming is a form of time travel. I think you once told me that I could time travel. As I sit here and wait. What happens when nothing else does? Time doesn't exist, but somehow I only exist with you. The unexistable.
2: The unexistible.
0: Where are we? Me, you, us.
3: You, us.
0: I get lost in our space-time. I get got lost in the physics and get got lost in your physique. The way you take up no space in my dimensions, yet are ever present through others. I drift aimlessly until I wish to what I think is myself that I could put myself towards something that never existed. What have you done to me? Or I... to you.
4: To you.
0: When does I become you? Or me become we?
3: Become we?
0: I see. See what? I is me. What is me? What? Can I be we?
2: Can I be we?
0: Can you see us becoming you or I?
2: Or I.
0: See when you hear me refer to you as you. When does the you you hear become an I or a me?
1: Or a me.
0: If you at some point become me, when does the transformation take place? Is it more of an if the transformation takes place? If not, a transformation happens anyway.
3: A transformation happens anyway.
0: I point at me and say I.
3: And
0: you point at me and say you.
3: And
0: I point at you and say you. And you point at me and say you. Can you ever be I if I am describing you? Temporarily, forever. How long will maybe last? Not deciding is a decision itself. The eternal moment, never. A never-ending conclusion. Millennium, metronome. Forever temporary.

0: an infinite instant, the ending of nothing starts to begin. The singularity second, temporarily forever. How long will maybe last? Not deciding is that decision itself. The eternal moment, never. A never-ending conclusion. Millennium.
1: Metronome. Forever.

0: then.
1: Then if nothing starts to begin.
2: The singularity second.
0: Temporarily
3: forever.
0: How long will maybe
3: last?
0: Not deciding as a decision.

0: The ending of nothing starts to begin.
1: This ain't your reality second. I would miss it. This is the ending of nothing starts to begin.

0: The difference between the past and the future is now happening. It's the difference between the past and the future. Everything that ever was and ever will be will always exist. Time moves in all directions, including and especially in the directions undiscovered to humans. They move in all directions, but not necessarily ones that make any sense or reason to minds like yours. Do not look for patterns or an axis in which will make your brain at ease. Time is bound by no constraints. Human minds would not be able to comprehend the gift of conquering time direction would have on their collective mindset. Their minds did not grow for these kinds of thoughts, these kinds of connections, these revelations. They are forever punished by the limitations of their time being further limited. Some of us ponder if this is why they are exploitative of their limited resources. Perhaps if their entire existence was more than a few blinks, then they would be more considerate of the beauty of their universe and beyond. Some of the others of us consider that humanity cannot be trusted with the gift of unlimited time, and their consumption knows no bounds, and there would be nothing left of anything. They would take it all, and we would have no time left. Despite humanity's unpredictability, they are predictably curious. Despite some of the others of us claiming the risk to the universe was inevitable if they were given unlimited time, some of us wanted to see what would happen if their consciousness met time. Alas, we did not consider that the mind and time would fall in and out of love, causing more disruption than was ever anticipated. Does something exist if only for an instant? Is a memory a form of time travel? I still can't remember the future. But if everything that has happened has already happened, is happening or is going to happen all at once, twice, third, fourth, then where does the mind fit into this? Recollection, the same as prediction? We are just unsure of what is the past and future. When we daydream and become absent-minded, we move through time in a different way simultaneously as we move through time in our usual way. What if our different way became our usual way, and the ways in which we could interact with time could be as flexible and consensual as when we first were aware we were interacting and intertwining? Time is space, and we can move through space. We can move on space. We can move through space, yet still in limited capacity. The human body can move in three directions, but without wings can only go as high as they can jump. The mind can move through many directions of time, but without guidance / wings, it's limited by its limitations. Anything that isn't forbidden is now compulsory. What does it mean to see time? To see you? What does it mean to see consciousness? To see me? Is seeing time about seeing inevitable decay? What grows forever without decline? Is growing the same as aging? Does growing mean getting bigger? What is seeing time if not seeing change? The sun travelling in the sky, yet stationary. Our rotation around our sun, turning night to day, with dusk and dawn in between. During this change, nothing is growing, but without this change, nothing can grow. Is seeing consciousness about connecting with the unseen? Translating the physical objects into something a little different? A little magical? Is being conscious linked with seeing time? If things aren't observed, then what does that mean for time? How do we take into consideration forms of consciousness we find it harder, / impossible, / unimaginable to communicate with? A tree, a rock, a mountain, a planet. These things and more have a variety of levels of being alive. A tree, a plant, or a flower. They interact with time consciously or otherwise. The flora stretches towards the sun, essential for its life. Perhaps the flora enjoys sunning itself like a snoozing cat or a spread-out lemur. And how do we speak to the plants? How do we communicate with the plants? Our sense and perception of time are so vastly different. What is a second to a plant? A minute? An hour or a day? Does the plant consider itself in weeks, months, or years? Does the plant consider itself at all? My lack of botanical knowledge does not allow me to ponder. What is urgent to something with a different scale of time? What if a day was as long as 2 days? What if a day was as short as a second? Would anything be changing apart from the descriptions that we give time? Can we change time? Change you? The limitation being a combination of our imagination and language. So forget about units. Stop thinking in seconds, minutes, hours, days, weeks, months, years, decades, lifetimes, centuries, millennia, eons, and beyond. What's faster than a second? A millisecond? A microsecond? We could add whatever prefix to seconds we like, but for me, it gets too abstract. A light second is how far light will travel in a second. How do we perceive things beyond our perceptions? The flowers dance in the sun. The cat lies in the sun. Half the planet leans towards the sun. We move in the sunlight, passing through time or letting time pass through us. Are the flowers afraid of dying? Do the trees understand that they may come to an end? What can we learn from the flora about enjoying our time in the sun and not counting down our seconds, minutes, hours, days, weeks, months, years, decades and beyond, if we're lucky? I can't see time in a relatively simple way. I can't see consciousness in a relatively definable way. However, I can see the sun past the sky when the rotation of the planet is in the right direction, daytime. Yet just because I can see the sun, I realise I'm not supposed to look. I can sneak glances, looking indirectly, but at what cost? The white circle in the sky, an incomprehensible sphere at an incomprehensible distance. The sun will hug my consciousness, and when I close my eyes, the white circle past the sky becomes a different kind of circle, projected onto the insides of my eyelids. A floating purple and or green circles and or spheres. One or two or multiple or the same one superimposed on top of each other, just slightly different in their boundaries. On top of each other on a 2D projection. My two closed eyes attempting to create a singular image of an indescribable purple and or green circle floating on my eyelids. The sun being there for me, but I can never touch. Never really look, but I can still feel it. When I close my eyes, I can't see anything. It's like an inverted static, an already outdated reference, as I can't remember the last time I seen TV static that wasn't for aesthetic. I can't see with my eyes closed. I can't picture anything. not as an image anyway. I can't picture a go to my happy place. I can't picture you. I can't see time, and I can't look at the sun. The continuity of time is an argument in favour of universal determinism. A point as the start. A starting point, if you will. Mind, language and perceptions can't really imagine getting anything less than a point. Yet a point isn't something I fully understand. Is a point one size? One moment? A starting point in space or time? A point within a point? Where's the point? Pointing not with fingers, nor digits, nor appendages. Pointing to describe origins. Pointing to perceive something at a point so far removed from now. When two points or more diverge, they end up not only ending up worlds apart, but galaxies, universes, cosmically estranged. So far beyond their origins, you wouldn't be able to comprehend. Points through space or time that once or still are connected but so far removed from their origins, you wouldn't believe they were one. When multiple things are one, it creates potential for divergence. An explosive fractal of activity contemplating its existence and origins. A single point, a starting point in time and or space. Where all things that exist and will ever exist started. On a minuscule scale of singularity, everything that will ever be was once a starting point, was once the starting point. A single point where everything exists or nothing exists. And we all grew and flourished and bloomed and swelled and grew and developed and it was almost everything. From a single point. Everything you can imagine, and then again and again and again and again. Everything you can't imagine, and then again and again and again and again. And then everything, and then everything, and then everything again and again and again and again. To stress that every part of everything is understated. The passage of time will strip everything of its properties. There will be no sense, and if there will, there will be no structure, and if there will, there will be no shape, and if there will, there will be no colour that we know of. No reds, no oranges, no browns, no greens, no blues, no purples, no pinks, no yellows. Everything will have done more than just fade. They will simply will have transformed into the dust, particles, atoms, and all because of the passage of time. Not lifetimes in ways you used to understand. Not lifetimes in ways any of us really understand. Not civilizations in ways we comprehend. The structures and colours will have went through a deliquescence over countless eras, merging down the fundamentals of our senses and coming to the fate of the passage of time. Yet not all passages symbolise endings, or symbolise dissolution or decay. These shapeless and colourless collections of microscopic matter will bump and blend and play and grow and fuse and build and compete, cooperate with each minuscule moment they exist. And each molecule will build from the start new structures, new colours, new ways of being. And for these insentient molecules, they will have their beginnings. You might have stripped me of my properties, but without you, I would have never grown back. Not fading, but flourishing. Not decaying, but blossoming. Yet this beginning is such a part of the cosmic circle of eons, the self-aware passage of time, reinventing itself, responding to its past ideas. For we are less than a fraction of what could be described as a heartbeat in this self-journey of time. Nothing fades to the passage of time. It's just reinventing itself. In the cosmically absurd time frame, but in the cosmically absurd time frame where all life starts and ends and starts and ends and starts and ends and starts. The end of nothing starts to begin on a day which starts and ends as a night, which started and ended as a day, which started and ended as a night, which starts and ends on a day where the end of nothing begins. Dimension is in itself nothing but an arbitrary expansion of form into height, width, depth, and time. It will start and end in a continuous loop, creating loops in the two-dimensional, three-dimensional, four-dimensional space and beyond. After the fifth dimension, the loops break and grow into structures for time. The loops can be seen from above, below, perpendicular, in front of, behind. They can be seen from yesterday, today, and tomorrow. They can show you time. They can give you time. Not just yesterday, today, or tomorrow, but time and direction you can't understand as an earth being. If you can go up and down, left and right, but forwards and backwards too, we can also be travelling in time and hyperspheres, spinning in multiple directions at once.
1: I want to do everything, so I am nothing prevented.
0: Hmm.

has the time to have the time of their lives? Who has the time to have the time of their lives? Who has the time to have the time of their lives? Who has the time to have the time of their lives? Who has the time to have the time of their lives? Who has the time to have the time of their lives? Who has the time? Does anyone have the time? Who has the time to have the time of their lives? Who has the time to have the time of their lives? Who has the time to have the time of their lives?

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0: Good morning and welcome to Radio Phrenia. We're broadcasting live from our studio here in the Gorbals of Glasgow and we'll be here right up until the end of next week. A big welcome to all our listeners on our broadcast partner stations too. 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Before this little announcement, you were listening to Adrian Rue, Slot Machine Music, Volume 1 and 2, Field Recordings from Middle American Casinos, Horseshoe Casino, Cleveland, Ohio.
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Looking ahead to later this morning, artists, activists, and writers speak out about what resistance means to them over a backdrop of recordings from the West Bank and UK pro-Palestine protests and Rory Law's 10 Responses for Changing States at 11 a.m. More short works and previews of some of this year's featured artists in the Buffer Zone at 11:30, and then at midday, two new radio commissions from Felicia Atkinson and Harry Josephine Giles. First, though, it's time for some radio shorts. Each year, we receive hundreds of submissions to our open call from all around the world. The shorter of these works are compiled into hour-long collections, such as the one you're about to hear. Over the next hour, you'll hear pieces by Dinah Bird, Joel Supple, Yakov Munijaba, Suplex, Water Feature, and Rebecca Wilcox.

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0: Voices of the Ether.
1: So, I first became interested in fungi as a photographer. I'm drawn to the surreal objects that can become something else depending on who the viewer is. Mushrooms, with their otherworldly beauty, seem to embody both the real and the surreal. I've done many photography projects involving fungi. I became aware of fungi responding to sound from Matt White's Sing for Science podcast. He explained how indigenous wisdom long recognized that mushrooms react to lightning, a belief science now confirms. Lightning's 50,000 volt charge accelerates the fungi's growth, and the low frequency rumble of thunder signals them to prepare for rainfall. For these sounds in this piece, I first started with an incubator and those mushroom grow kits. So during their growing process and then they're fully grown, I attached contact microphones to the caps. Fungi produce a surprising range of sounds. They seem similar to the first analog modular synthesizers. The idea of this piece was to use the fungi's sporadic communication into what our ears would consider a tune, a song.

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songs.

0: 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Morning, Juan.
1: Good morning.
0: Well, Juan, who would have thought that we had so many great friends?
2: Oh, we've got a huge list of friends.
0: I'm talking about this past Thursday was the Give for Good Day, and that, for this station, is literally the most important 24 hours for fundraising to keep this thing alive. Because, you know, we were sitting around the dinner table last night with my family, and we were talking about, you know, the public radio situation as far as funding and stuff like that. Well, we don't get any federal funding. We only survive through donations from friends and families and lovers of this station. And boy, oh boy, All That Jazz has a lot of friends that want to hear us every Saturday morning, I would say.
2: Well, I'll tell you what, it was very gratifying to see all of the people who donated, and it was really fun.
0: Yeah, I mean, I was having, because you know, you and I share a profession, so we have a lot of overlap as far as friends. And so I sent out my email and my text message to give to the station on Thursday. And I was getting responses like, well, where's John's page? So then I had to like instruct them like, okay, yeah, All That Jazz, you got to scroll down it. So people were giving to my show, the Mr. Evening Show. Then they turn around and say, well, when's, you know, I got to find All the Jazz one. So they were giving to that. So it was amazing. I mean, that was Aaron White, by the way. Shout out to Aaron White, a good friend of both of ours.
1: Right.
0: She made sure that not only did she give to my show, but she gave to our show as well. So I thought that was pretty cool.
2: Yeah, absolutely.
0: But they came out of the woodwork. I mean, people that, you know, I haven't seen in years are donating to our show. And it just filled my heart that these people were willing to, you know, and we didn't care. I mean, it doesn't matter. It didn't matter if it was $10, $25. $100, as we were just talking about off the air, I think we set another record. I'll have to look back on the previous year, but yeah, we raised, as a station, we raised $60,000.
1: Right.
0: Which is just crazy.
2: 639 donors.
0: Yeah. I mean, that's unbelievable. I mean, Louisville's not that big of a city. Yeah. And to have that many donations from individual donors.
1: Right.
0: Just unbelievable.
2: And some of them multiple donors.
0: Yeah, yeah, multiple donors. And so, you know, I think
2: Aaron White's a good example.
0: Aaron White's a perfect example. I think that, like, it should bring this community great joy that it's willing to back up the support that places like this need so that we can broadcast on the air every year and do things that, you know, we love, and hopefully it passes on to the listeners that, you know, this is for me is a highlight of the week. I love, no offense to my home life, but like, I don't have any hobbies. I don't golf. I don't do much. So this is my 2 hours of golfing, if you will. And so, yeah, it means a lot to me to be
2: able, actually four.
0: Yeah. I'm actually down here for four, but for All That Jazz purposes, I'm only down here for two.

0: 4 hours.
1: Yeah.
0: But it brings me great joy to know that people are willing to let you and I come in here every Saturday and do what we love and have a good time. I mean, that's what we do.
1: I agree.
0: So we're going to get into, we're going to read off a lot of, hopefully all the donors that gave to the show. But if you recall, we had a little bit of a hiccup last Saturday and did not have a show. So, but the 2 weeks ago we had a show, Harlem in 1958, and we did it alphabetically. And if you're not familiar with what I'm talking about, it's a very, very famous, photograph of all the relevant jazz musicians that were in Harlem at 1958. It was Arthur Kane that took the picture. And so what I did was I just broke it down alphabetically, and we got all the way to the H's. So we're going to try to get, and we'll probably have to have one more hour to get to all the performances, because I think I only got down to the W's, and there's still quite a few after that. But we're going to continue that with the H's today. I do want to tell you that All That Jazz is proudly supported by Pizza Lupo, a Neapolitan-style pizzeria in Butchertown, featuring naturally leavened sourdough pizzas, natural wine and amari, Pacific Coast oysters, and seasonal menus. 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Well, let's get into it, Juan. This is the H's of Harlem 1958, and we're going to play some J.C. Higginbottom.

0: Well, that would be the Jays. That's Chubby Jackson, When the Saints Go Marching In. And Juan, who was playing with Chubby on that one?
1: A group that's described as mostly Woody Herman's herds. Bob Brookmeyer on trumpet, or on trombone, Al Cohen on tenor sax, Danny Bank on flute and baritone sax, Ernie Royal on trumpet, Marty Napoleon on piano, Chubby Jackson on bass, and Don Larson, I think.
0: Okay, I'll believe you.
1: On drums.
0: And then we heard the last of the H's, Milt Hinton, Milt Till the Hilt. And who was playing with Milt?
1: Tony Scott on clarinet, Dick Katz on piano, Milt Hinton on bass, and Ossie Johnson on drums.
0: And then we started off the show with J.C. Higginbotham with Swing Out. And who was playing with J.C. on Swing Out?
1: Red Allen on piano, Albert Nicholas on clarinet, Teddy Hill on alto, or on clarinet, rather, Charles Holmes on alto sax and tenor sax, or and soprano sax, J.C. Higginbotham on trombone, Pops Foster on bass, Paul Barbarian on drums, Luis Russell on something that's P period EST. Usually that stands for some kind of an instrument. Yeah. I couldn't figure. Maybe piano and something else.
0: Yeah.
1: And then, Milt Johnson on banjo.
0: All right, perfect.
1: Yeah.
0: Well, Juan, I think it's about time we did. We've got quite a few, so this might take a minute. But yep. We've got to thank our listeners who showed up on Thursday and helped out so much. So, Juan, why don't we get into it? Who are we thanking this morning?
1: All right. Well, let's start off with Ann and Tom Dyke.
0: Yeah.
1: Liza Merritt.
0: I think I know her.
1: Okay. And Makaysha Van.
0: Yeah. I mean, we had I'm sorry to cut you out, but, like, I want to mention, we shared a professional life together, and it's so cool to see all these – friendly names from our prosecutorial past,
1: right?
0: Show up on the list. So McKay is former Judge McKay, now court administrator, who's been giving for years, has he not? And he does it in the typical McKay way,
1: right? But the thing with McKay is he started off as a prosecutor with the Commonwealth Attorney's Office, then he went to the feds,
0: mm-hmm.
1: and. Anyway, he's a wonderful man, and it's nice to have him
0: on the roster
1: helping us. Yep. Yeah, Victoria Boggs, who's a civil lawyer in town and one of the best. Caitlin Becker, Dorothy Howard, an investigator with the Attorney General's
0: mm-hmm.
1: office.
0: Yep, yep.
1: Boy, she was one of the best investigators that I ever worked with. Sarah B.
0: Sarah B. turned out, didn't she?
1: Yeah.
0: Yeah. Big time friend of the show.
1: Absolutely.
0: Thank you, Sarah, for your very, very, very generous donation.
1: And Don Dean.
0: And Don, thanks for showing. Man, he was just like a riverboat gambler, just giving money to everybody that on Thursday.
1: He did leave anybody out.
0: No, he did not. Thank you very much, Don.
1: Yeah. Let's stop right there.
0: Okay, we'll get into some more donations and names and things of that, but we're still in the J's. We're going into Hilton Jefferson, and this one's kind of long, but I like this track because it kind of shows the process. It's basically just a rehearsal, and the musicians are basically swapping ideas as they go along and record it. So. This was the only Hilton Jefferson I could find. This is I Can't Get Started With You, and we're doing the 1958 Harlem Famous Photograph this morning.
2: Now you know the routine. Hey, will you close the door?
3: No, no, no.

0: G. Hmm?
1: That's B flat. No, look. You got the middle part. Of the
2: course, you go right into the middle.
1: Middle part. Well, for front, yeah. And then you come in the last eighth measure. And just do anything you want there. You know what I mean? That last eighth measure. I mean, in fact, you can do anything right from the beginning. Just hit anywhere, you know what I mean?

0: make an ending as if you're going back into a car together. Just throw me in the car, you know. Da da da da da da da. Yes, see? You know what I mean? So throw me in the car. The way you did it, it sounded too complete.
1: Like you're going out.
0: Yes, it sounded like you're going out, see? Make it so it'll be a turn back.
1: Uh-huh.
0: You know what I mean?
1: Okay.
0: Let's try the last 8 measures of your car. Make the pickup.

0: first.
1: That's a good deal.
0: Yeah. That's a good deal. Let's make that now and get it over. It goes next thing.
1: See, Jeff.
0: Hey, Bill. Do you mind if we make this now and get it over? We don't want to fuck.

0: Hank Jones, If I Love Again. And who was playing with Hank on that one?
1: Well, are you talking about the Marion McPartland?
0: Yes.
1: Tune?
0: Mm-hmm. If I Love Again.
1: Oh, no, you're right. Hank Jones.
0: Yeah.
1: Hank Jones on piano, Barry Galbraith on guitar, Milt Hinton on bass, and Ozzie Johnson on drums.
0: And then we heard Ozzie Johnson jumping at the waterhole. Who was playing with Ozzie on that one?
1: Frank West on tenor sax, Bill Hughes on trombone, Thad Jones on trumpet, Dick Katz on piano, Milt Hinton on bass, and Ozzie Johnson on drums.
0: And then we heard a pretty interesting rehearsal set, if you will.
1: Yeah.
0: Of Hilton Jefferson's I Can't Get You Started, I Can't Get Started With You.
1: Right.
0: But it did kind of sound like they couldn't finish. They had no problem starting. They just didn't seem to finish it.
1: Well, you know, the album is interesting. It's called Footnotes to Jazz Rehearsal Volume 1. So basically it's a rehearsal where they're preparing how they're gonna play this.
0: Right.
1: And lots of stops and starts, but kind of cool. Hilton Jefferson on tenor sax, Dave Rivera on piano, Jonah Jones on trumpet, Milt Hinton on bass, J.C. Hurd on drums.
0: Mm. All right, Juan, do you want to keep going into our thank yous?
1: Oh, let's do.
0: Okay, who else are we thanking?
1: Josephine Buckner.
0: The judge.
1: The judge.
0: Very cool.
1: Judy Higgins and Sam Higgins. Those are a sister of mine and her husband.
0: Okay.
1: Aaron White, which we've already talked about. Mm-hmm. Sarah Marlowe.
0: Yeah.
1: Lisa Crabtree.
0: I'm not familiar with that one.
1: Khalid Kaloon.
0: Yeah, oh yeah, I know Khalid.
1: And Crit Cunningham.
0: Oh, nice.
1: His government name is actually Walter Cunningham, but everybody calls him Crit.
0: Yeah.
1: And he's a wonderful lawyer.
0: Yes, he is. We both practice with him.
1: Yeah, absolutely. Want some more?
0: Sure, let's do a couple more.
1: John Potter.
0: Hey, good friend of mine and yours.
1: Yep.
0: And my dad. He was a very good friend of my dad, so that's very cool of him to do that.
1: Michael Patrick.
0: Yes, of the Hill House ilk. Also an attorney. I go to his shows every other week at in his backyard. So thank you very much, Michael.
1: Melissa Reynolds, who is a paralegal, was my paralegal and one of my favorite paralegals.
0: That's very cool.
1: She was terrific. Brian Butler.
0: Yeah, we both know him well. Thank you, Brian.
1: Ryan McCall.
0: Know Ryan very well. Thank you, Ryan.
1: Big time Josh,
0: yeah,
1: according to Ryan.
0: Ryan wasn't aware of the fact that when I sent out I went pretty aggressive this year, and he wasn't aware that I had a radio show. So that's why I think he was calling me Big Time Josh, because I have my own, if he only knew what it was. But thank you, Ryan.
1: Jim Maitrey.
0: Very cool. One of my favorites. Just a saint.
1: Yeah, I agree.
0: Oh, he's just a wonderful human being.
1: And he's the fellow who likes to get together on Thanksgiving and toast, give thanks for all the things.
0: Oh, nice.
1: All
0: nice.
1: The things that have happened during the year.
0: Very cool.
1: William Keneally.
0: Not familiar with William.
1: He's an attorney.
0: Okay.
1: And a terrific guy.
0: Yeah.
1: Irv Mays.
0: The one, the only. Thank you, Irv.
1: Susan Gibson.
0: Oh, one of my favorite judges.
1: Me too.
0: Yeah. And you prosecuted with her too, did you not? Was she in the office? Yeah.
1: She interviewed me along with Glenda Bradshaw when I first came to the office.
0: Nice.
1: And Ernie wasn't available, and the two of them interviewed me and then passed on the word that maybe he should hire me.
0: Very cool. She's got excellent judgment.
1: Even though I was the defense attorney from another state.
0: Right. It worked out all right for sure.
1: Yeah. Let's leave it there.
0: Okay, we'll cut from there. We'll bring some more. So we are still in the J's, and this is some Joe Jones, but I cheated because I found this track, and I played him a bunch, Willie the Lion Smith, is one of my favorites, especially as far as stride piano players. He's definitely my favorite. But so this is Joe Jones, but it's also Willie the Lion Smith, Beale Street Blues. This is the 1958 Harlem, Good Day in Harlem Celebration Show.

You're listening to WXOX LP Louisville, and it is All That Jazz with Juan Leone and Josh. And we just heard probably the first famous drummer in jazz history, I would say, one of the first, Gene Krupa. And his version of Stompin' It, or I'm sorry, not Stompin' It, so Birdhouse.

0: This one wasn't Jesse Stacy, wasn't Joe Jones. It was, oh, there it is, Max Kaminsky for the K's of the Harlem Picture. And who was playing with Kaminsky on Ball and the Jack?
1: Buck Clayton on trumpet, Pee Wee Russell on clarinet, Eddie Condon on guitar, Bobby Hackett on trumpet, Jess Stacy on piano, Joe Jones and George Wetling on drums, Bob Hager on bass. And this was part of a world broadcast system. And what they gathered together in 1944 to make good recording with good recording equipment that would be distributed to radio stations.
0: Hmm.
1: And so it's kind of like an all-star jazz.
0: Oh, very
1: band.
0: Cool.
1: Yeah.
0: Very cool.
1: That was the plan.
0: Yeah. Before that, we heard Things Ain't What They Used to Be, Taft Jordan. And you were saying that's pretty much Duke's band that he's playing with. Am I right on that?
1: Correct.
0: Okay.
1: Well,
0: kind of.
1: Yeah. Hilton Jefferson on alto sax, Al Sears on tenor, Taft Jordan on trumpet, Don Abney on piano, Wendell Marshall on bass, Gus Johnson on drums.
0: Not a bad gig if you can get it.
1: Yep.
0: And then we started off that set with Willie the Lion Smith and Joe Jones, Beale Street Blues. No one else was playing on that, was it? It's just the two of them.
1: Just the two of them.
0: Yeah, wonderful version of that. Well, Juan, do we want to keep doing our thank yous?
1: Yes.
0: Okay.
1: John Porter, 25.
0: Josh Porter. Josh Porter, isn't it?
1: Josh Porter.
0: Yeah.
1: Yes.
0: Former, now a federal prosecutor.
1: Okay. And he was honoring Night Train.
0: Yeah.
1: Which Oscar Peterson. Mike Suttles, who used to be on the air with all of us with the film Fatal. A wonderful man. Peggy Stengel.
0: Very cool. Thank you, Peggy.
1: Christine Rawson. And one of my friends from going way back to middle school.
0: Oh, wow.
1: John Golden.
0: Thank you, John.
1: And he actually put this. This is dedicated to All That Jazz with Juan Leone and Josh. And somehow it didn't make it into our page.
0: Yeah.
1: But, you know, John was there and has been a faithful contributor to this station.
0: Well, thank you very much, John, for keeping us going for another year. All right, let's get into it. So, Marion McPartlin. I always mispronounce her name.
1: McPartlin.
0: She's got a backstory where, you know, she was part of the picture in 1958. But she almost had like a second life, and we were talking about it, and you had to remind me because I forgot what she did. But she was a famous pianist even back in 1958, but years later started her own show. Is that right, Juan?
1: Right. She played Piano Jazz, which was an NPR program.
0: Mm-hmm.
1: And she would interview all kinds of pianists. And then they would play together, and it wasn't just jazz people. She had Dr. John.
0: Oh, nice.
1: She had, people that were, pianists, but kind of off-center in terms of being jazz or whatever. But she was married to Jimmy McPartlin, who was one of the early cornet players from Chicago, and just a wonderful hostess for a jazz program, and I really missed having her on the air.
0: Yeah, well, we do our best. All right, so we are into the M's of Harlem 1958. This is Maureen McPartland.

0: Charles Mingus, West Coast Ghost. And one, it strikes me in that photo from Harlem 1958, you know, it's got a collection of people that have been around for a while, and then it has a few inklings of people that are going to be rising superstars, Mingus being one of them, Sonny Rollins being one of them, and Monk being the other. I think those are the three that really stand out as far as the best is yet to come with them. Whereas a lot of these guys are kind of old timers and been around for a while. We get a lot of Dixieland and that kind of stuff. But those three in particular, you know, Coltrane and Miles, I think, were out of town. So a lot of the young guys didn't make that picture, but those three in particular really stick out. So that was Mingus. And off of his, I think it was 1957. Was it 57 or 58?
1: Recorded in 57 and released the same year.
0: Yeah. Tried to get anything that was either 58 or before on this show. So yeah. Who was playing with Mingus on that?
1: Clarence Shaw on trumpet. Jimmy Nepper on trombone. Sufi Hadi on alto sax. Bill Evans on piano. Mingus on bass. Danny Richman on drums.
0: All right, Juan, do we want to get back into our thank yous? Well, I think we got quite a few left, don't we? We did them all?
1: We covered them.
0: Oh, okay. Never mind.
1: Yeah.
0: All right. Well, here is somebody, speaking of someone in 1958 that had been around for a while, is Miff Mole. Never heard of Miff. Had you?
1: Nope.
0: Yeah. Famous trombone player from the 1920s. So by 1958, he was probably close to the twilight of his career. But he made the picture, so he's going to make the show. This is Miff Mole's, off of his album Slippin' Around. This is I Ain't Got Nobody.

0: Very nice. Three for Duke was the name of the album. We were looking for Oscar Pettiford, who was in the picture in 1958. That was Sophisticated Lady. Who else was playing with Oscar on that one?
1: Teddy Charles on vibes and Hal Overton on piano.
0: Then we heard Two Monks and One Mulligan. we heard Around Midnight. And so this is Jerry Mulligan and Thelonious Monk. And there's an interesting backstory behind that album, is there not, Juan?
1: Yes, there is. Orrin Keepnews decided that he was going to take an East Coast trio, Monk's trio, and join them with a West Coast baritone sax player, Jerry Mulligan.
0: The king of West Coast.
1: Yeah, and he thought, you know, it was going to be interesting to see how they played with that. And the plan was to have one day of just the four of them, and then the second day with some other people that he was going to bring in to sort of mellow things out.
0: Yeah.
1: In case they were, you know, fighting each other for, well, we're going to play it my way, right. You're going to play it your way, whatever. Well, it turned out that the two leads, Thelonious and Jerry Mulligan, decided, you know, we're going to listen to each other, and we're going to play off what they're playing. And that's exactly what they did. And they were so happy with it, they canceled the second day with all of the people that they were going to add to sort of buffer the differences between the two.
0: Right.
1: 'Cause they were just professionals.
0: Yeah, and I mean, they play so well together. I mean, that's what we were talking about. It's interesting to have these two Monk tracks back to back, the other one with being Coltrane. The Monk Mulligan one, really, you can tell they are just laser focused on each other.
1: Yeah.
0: And they're speaking a language for sure.
1: And Mulligan said, let's make sure one of the songs is Around Midnight, which is what we played.
0: Yeah.
1: So, you know, and then he's playing his tenor or his baritone sax play, and Thelonious is playing chords behind him.
0: Yeah. Yeah, right.
1: Okay, Wilbur Ware is the bass player and Shadow Wilson is the drummer.
0: And then we heard another Monk tune live at the, is it the Five Spot? Yeah, live at the Five Spot.
1: Yep.
0: Trinkle Tinkle. What was that, 1957?
1: It was recorded in 57, but not released until 1993. It was recorded by Juanita Coltrane.
0: So that gives us a pretty good heads up on who's on sax.
1: John Coltrane was on sax with Thelonious Monk on piano, Ahmad Abdul Malik on bass, and Roy Haynes on drums.
0: Yeah.
1: But Juanita is Naima.
0: Right.
1: And that was Coltrane's wife at the time.
0: Yeah.
1: And so, yeah, this is live at the Five Spot / Discovery. They discovered her tape.
0: Right. Very cool.
1: Yeah.
0: Well, All That Jazz was proudly supported by Pizza Lupo, a Neapolitan-style pizzeria in Butchertown, featuring naturally leavened sourdough pizzas, natural wine and amare, Pacific Coast oysters, and seasonal menus. 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Well, this next one, I was struggling to find. Rudy Powell was in the photograph, and they had him listed with this Fats Waller track called Alligator Crawl.
1: Mm-hmm.
0: I don't think Rudy's actually in it, though, but I had to do something to kind of pay homage to the fact that he was in the picture.
1: Well, and he's listed as somebody who is often playing a clarinet or an alto sax behind Fats Waller, and sometimes you get a flat Fats Waller record that you play, and you have no idea who the other people are.
0: Right.
1: Rudy Powell was somebody who was often with Fats Waller.
0: Yeah. All right, folks. Well, that pretty much ties up yet another All That Jazz with Juan Leone and Josh. I do want to thank all the people that gave for the goodness of their heart to this show and to this station. Many, many thanks to all of you. And, well, Juan, this is the show that keeps on giving. We're going to come back and get into We'll start with the R's next week. Mm-hmm. So that might, we might be able to, boy, we got what, 6 hours out of one photograph. That's crazy.
1: Yeah. But it's the, what's the name of the district? It's the Harlem Renaissance.
0: Yeah. Yeah.
1: It's just, it's amazing how many wonderful musicians were gathered for that photograph.
0: That were available. Yeah.
1: I need to get that photograph. Yeah. I'd like to put it in my room.
0: Yeah. Or maybe we could get one and donate it to the station.
1: That's a perfect idea.
0: Yeah. All right. You all have a great weekend. This was All That Jazz with Juan Leone and Josh, and we're leaving you with some Fats Waller and hopefully some Rudy Powell. You all have a great weekend.

You are the reason we able to do that. Do a show like this, do a show like All That Jazz, all the other great shows that are on this station. And boy, can I say what a wonderful day it was to see people that I hadn't heard from in a while turn out in groves. And I think we'll have to get confirmation on this. I think we set another record this year as far as funding. I know that we, out of all the participants in Give for Good, WXOX received the most single donations by a long shot over everybody else that participated. So that is really, really cool. We are, you know, this is not a massive broadcasting station. This is just a funky little place on East Breckenridge Street that gives you all kinds of different things. And you all showed up, and that smells awesome. Because the smell of giving is wonderful. So what do you say? You gave to this show, so therefore you like to rock out. So you know what? This one's for you.

Is that enough for a salute for all those that gave to the Mr. Evening Show on Give for Good? I want to tell you who we're celebrating this morning, who we're saluting. Mrs. Gray Evening gave a donation. Darren Wolf had to coax him into giving a donation, but he finally relented. A friend of mine, Andrew Daly, Ryan McCall, Kelly McMurray, who I work with, Mama Schneider gave some money, Tom Vandy Rothstein, Tracy House, Bo Bolus, Josh Porter, Hunt Roncival, my old friend Aaron White, Sarah Marlowe, and of all people, Jason Hill, who will be after this show with The Moment. Thank you so much, all of you that donated. It was a wonderful experience. Well, AC/DC salutes you. But now I'm feeling a little Aretha Franklin and some Duane Allman.

This just in, the weekend starts on Wednesday. Huh. Take it sleazy with Jackson and Company as we fix up for a weeknight rage with a soundtrack of rock and roll, punk, garage, and glam from around the world. That's Party Pants with Jackson Lee Swain every Wednesday, 10 p.m. to midnight. I'm feeling a little town mountain. This is the Mr. Evening Show, a mixtape.

south to work a pipeline. 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

0: your part of the deal, cuz. 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
0: Will a reap another.
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0: Will a la ba zinni.
1: Walla but, woola but,
0: steeple at 30.
1: Ooh, ooh.

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Listening to WXOX LP Louisville, this is the Mr. Evening Show, and I'm giving you a mixtape because you're my people. 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

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Again, that's vote, V-O-T-E, 411.org to get all the election info you need for this year's midterms anywhere in the United States. Here's some Van Halen.

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You know me, folks. I'm always feeling some Tom Petty.

0: this particular time, we'd like to introduce to some and present to others. No new face to Antones. How about a nice round of applause for Mr. Superhawk, James Cotton.
1: Thank you. Thank you so much.

0: Superhawk, the great James Cotton, and Matt Guitar Murphy on that too. If you ever watch the Blues Brothers, it's the same dude. Heck of a guitarist. All right, my little evenings, 2 hours gone just like that, as usual. I do want to make sure that everyone that might have missed my thank you in the first hour receives it now. You all did an amazing job helping out this little radio station reach and exceed our goal for the year, which means we get to stay on for another year, and hopefully I'll be here for another year. So this is, year three for me, so I'll be year four next year, and I can't do it without you all. So everyone that donated to my show, and if you donated to other shows or just the station in general, we want to give you a huge thank you. We can't do it without you, and clearly you understand that. So you all have a great weekend. Know that I love you, and I will see you next week on the Mr. Evening Show, a mixtape for the people.
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Thanks to DJ Diem, for that fantastic show. Get you up and moving on a Saturday morning. I'm going to do the opposite. It is virtually impossible to dance to anything I'm about to play. Ha! I'm a mean old man. My name is Ricky Erratic, and I'm here with you to ride the erratic waves for the next 2 hours. I got all kinds of good stuff. Huge thanks to everybody who participated in our Give for Good campaign this week. I'll go into more detail going forward, but like, all of you are precious little angel babies, and we appreciate your support. Today on Erratic Waves, I got Uni Boys queued up. I got The Go. I got The Crystal Teardrop. Sharp Pins. Let's get started with this one. It's new from the Fleshtones. It's Here Today. Like H-E-A-R. Get it? Erratic Waves.

And that was a band called Sharp Pins from their Mod Mayday album. Love Only Me is the name of the track. We heard from The Crystal Teardrop with Tomorrow Starts Today off of album of the same name. We heard from The Go with Secular Century Man. Uni Boys with Downtown. We have something new from Weird Nightmare. Name of the track was Where I Belong. And we started that set off with something new from The Fleshtones. Those dudes are like way older than me and still putting out music. Here today from Float Your Showboat. My name is Ricky Erratic. 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I'm going to let you know about a couple of things. The Flea Off Market Record and Gear Show will happen at Mashup Food Hall in Nulu on Saturday, September 19th. That's next Saturday from 12 to 6 p.m. Vendors will be buying, selling, and trading vinyl, cassettes, CDs, instruments, gear, and other music-related items. 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And a show that you should definitely be checking out, in my humble opinion, right here on WXOX. It's Cootie Catcher with your host, DJ Sean Hennessy. Cootie Catcher collects music, poetry, sounds, and stories from across time and space, reconfiguring them into a live radio fortune teller, mangled media, audio collage, and mixtape vibes prevail. 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And while I'm talking, which I do too much of, let's be honest, but this time it's worth it. I want to make sure everyone knows how much we all, everyone at the station, appreciates all of your support through the Give for Good campaign that we just wrapped up on Thursday. It was fantastic. You were good to us. You were even good to me, which is amazing. You must be really, really nice people, is all I can say. So more on that throughout the show. But always just want to make sure you know that we appreciate you appreciating us back, I think. All right. Name of the show is Erratic Waves. We play both kinds of music. Garage, punk. Yeah, both. Both kinds. And so we'll get back into it now. Let's see. Oh, I got something brand new from a band that's kind of made up of a bunch of older bands, which is always fun. One of the guys from a band called The Poo Sticks is part of this band. I think that's funny. So name of the band is Swansea Sound. Name of the track is Mean to Be Mean, because, you know, that's how it works. So check it out. Get into it.

big city. Jeez, it's been 20 years. Candy, you were so fine.

So that was Iggy Pop, of course. Of course, it was Iggy Pop. Candy off of Brick by Brick with Kate Pearson from the B-52s. And when it came out, I was one of those like, ugh, it is so not The Passenger, blah, blah, blah. So I really did not, you know, I didn't give Brick by Brick really much of a chance at the time. And it's one of those things where now, God, that was 1990, so do what you will with that. Now I'm like, you know, it's kind of sweet. It's kind of a sweet, like, I don't know, time has mellowed me out, perhaps. But that's Iggy Pop. I get to see Iggy Pop next week, so I'm pretty excited about that. This whole life I've had thus far has not included having seen Iggy Pop live. I know the time to see him live was, honestly, it was when I was like 3. So, if that. But, still, I'm excited to do it. Before that, it was DM3 with One Time, Two Times Devastated. We heard from Sonic Avenues with I Want You Now. Patsy's Rats with Rock and Roll Friend. We started that set off with Swansea Sound. Mean to Be Mean was the name of that track. I am Ricky Erratic, and you are listening to Erratic Waves right here on WXOX LP Louisville. I'll let you know things like the Kentucky Religious Coalition for Reproductive Choice works with people of faith and conscience to protect reproductive freedom in Kentucky. 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And another show you may well appreciate, if not love. 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It's Earth Tones with your host, DJ Earth Tones. 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All right. So, like, as noted many times, and will probably be noted many times more, we just had this big event, Gift for Good Louisville, and we all of us DJs, ask those of you who listen to our shows and or friends and family who would never listen to my show to give money to said things. And one of my best friends from college and best man at my wedding and super good human being, Reed Draper out in Paducah, Kentucky, gave multiple times to my show because he must love me, I guess is the only thing I can think of. So, in honor of my dear friend, I'm going to play a song that we used to, like, shout together, scream the lyrics, dare I say, while imbibing many oat sodas. And I also get to see this band next weekend. Here's Social Distortion with Ball and Chain. Here's for you, Reed Draper. Enjoy. 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

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My name is Ricky Erratic. It is time for hour number two of Erratic Waves. I will let you know what you heard in that last set from hour number one. We heard from Teenage Head with Ain't Got No Sense. Wasn't that a thing where you weren't supposed to say ain't got no? Like, you know, I remember my parents, I think, saying like it was a sign of ill breeding that I would say ain't got no. And here it is on a song, like, you know, sort of a proto-punk song, like, clearly it was the best thing to say. We heard from Pointed Sticks before that, What Do You Want Me to Do, off of their Waiting for the Real Thing album, and we started that final set off with Social Distortion, Ball and Chain. Again, I get to see them next week, and my best friend from college, can't be with me. My son, however, will be with me, so he has to, like, shout the lyrics to that song with me, like a maniac. So there we are. All right. For those of you, ready to hear more music, I'm going to do that. Something I'm going to mention before I do this. So I got what I got lined up. I got something new from Messer Chups. I got Teen Idols. I got Screeching Weasel, as I'm wont to do. Squirt Gun. Los Monstruosos. I can't pronounce it. But this first song I'm going to play also goes out. So we had our Give for Good. Rodney, if you're out there listening, Rodney and I were hanging out at a Daikaiju show several months ago. It came up that I have this show. Rodney's like, oh my gosh, I listen to your show. Like, and I was like, no way. Nobody listens to my show. And he's like, yes, I listen to your show. And so Rodney, I believe, contributed during Give for Good. And Rodney, thank you. Thank you so much. Here's evidence that hanging out with people at shows is good for you. It's just good for everybody. So go out and make new friends at shows. Rodney, you're my best friend now. And so since you're my best friend and we started hanging out at a Daikaiju show, here is Daikaiju in honor of Rodney. Sharka Khan is the name of the track. Sharka Khan. You get it. Erratic Waves.

And that was a band called Squirt Gun with a song called Social. And if that seemed familiar, it's because it was featured in the Kevin Smith movie Mallrats, which I did in fact see in the theaters upon release. And if you recognize that song from the movie Mallrats, I hate to be the one to break this to you. You are old. Congratulations. You made it. You are old like me. Before that, we heard from Screeching Weasel with Handcuffed to You off of their Bark Like a Dog album. Teen Idols with Rebel Souls off of Full Leather Jacket. Come on. Ironically, Squirt Gun features members of Screeching Weasel and Teen Idols. Can you imagine bands that use three chords to such great effect all feature the same members? Before that, we heard from Los Monstruos. We're going to go with that. With Hey Monstro. El Popcorno from Messer Chups off of their Electric Zombarella album. And we started off with a dedication, if you will, to Rodney, whom I hung out with at a Daikaiju show. And then Rodney very kindly donated to my show during Give for Good. So that was Daikaiju with Sharka Khan. My name is Ricky Erratic, and you are listening to Erratic Waves right here on WXOX LP Louisville. 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And don't forget, the general election is coming up, in case you didn't know that. If so, you should know that. That's important information. 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Visit vote411.org to get all the election info you need for this year's midterms anywhere in the U.S. of A. And later tonight, from 8 to 9 p.m., in fact, it's Experienced with Annalise. A soundtrack to your experiences, their experiences, whose experiences, exactly. Whether it's music from your fever dreams or recordings from 1960s underground France, you will find it here, right? Or more to the point, there, tonight from 8 to 9 p.m. Also, Annalise has experienced their photograph or image that they did for Gift for Good for their page was my favorite. I loved that image. It was very Kevin Smith, in fact, for whatever that's worth. All right, let's get back into it with a band called Beatnik Termites, as I'm wont to do. And here is the track called Red-Haired Girl. Get into it.

And that was Barracudas with Backup Plan. I don't want to be your backup plan. In fact, is kind of what that's going with. Off of their Can Do Easy album, we heard something brand new from 1-800-MIKEY. Name of the track was Self Love off of Inyum. And that whole album is just really, really good. It's really fun. Crunchy power poppy goodness. We heard from High Tension Wires before that. Backbone off of Welcome New Machine. We heard from Primitive Hearts with Won't Wait Around off of High and Tight. The Cheetahs gave us Girl of Doom. And I think we started that set off with Pale Lips and Some Sort of Rock and Roll. Oh, actually, no. We started that set off with Beatnik Termites and Red-Haired Girl. That was the whole set. All right. My name is Ricky Erratic. I'm about out of here. So let me tell you a couple things, and then I'll play a few more songs, and I'll go away. Louisville residents can find and contact their Metro Council members with their concerns about data center developments in Jefferson County by calling 502-574-1100 or visiting louisvilleky.gov/LouisvilleMetro/MetroCouncil. It's a lot of things there. So, speaking of, calling about your concerns, you can call about your concerns with regard to the Derby City Hillbilly Highway. Who should they call? Huh? They should call Ghostbusters about it. That's fair. So, as noted, queued up next, it's the Derby City Hillbilly Highway with Billy T and Charlie Lee. Grab yourself a sarsaparilla or a libation of choice. 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They really mean the all vinyl thing. All vinyl classic country, western, and bluegrass. Dust off those boots, rhinestone shirts, and nudie suits. 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You can almost smell the sawdust on the floor. Saturdays from 3 to 5 p.m. right here on WXOX LP Louisville. All right. Coming up, I got stuff, something new from Keddie's Resort, Motion City Soundtrack, whom I'm also going to see next week, Toys That Kill, I think, maybe some Zortan and the Cannibals, but right here, here's something new from Loose Lips, name of the track is Remember We Love You. Can't get sweeter than that. I won't see you next week. I'll be out at a music festival with my kid, so, I think George 3PO will have the comm next week. So see you in 2 weeks. Be beautiful to each other.

0: 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You are listening to the Derby City Hillbilly Highway on WXOX 97.1 FM. My name is Billy T.
1: Hello, my name is Charlie. My name is... try again. My name is Charlie Lee. How you doing there, Billy T?
0: I'm doing good.
1: Man, good for good was something else, wasn't it?
0: It was a lot of fun, I think. I had a good week. I was tired on Friday, but...
1: yeah.
0: I took the day off, so that was...
1: Everybody knocked it out of the park.
0: Sure did.
1: Over 600.
0: I got it right here.
1: Do you got the exact numbers?
0: Yeah.
1: Go for it.
0: Well, we met our goal.
1: Yeah.
0: 60,000. There was a total of 643 donors.
1: Mm-hmm.
0: And we had a total of like 68 or 69 donors, so...
1: Right, between the two of us, yeah.
0: Yeah, so our families, friends, listeners... co-workers
1: mm-hmm.
0: came out and supported us, and we appreciate that, and we're going to recognize them during the show today, and also we're going to be here till 6.
1: Yeah, you get it's a tawdry 3 hours of the Derby City Hillbilly Highway today. Both of us brought a stack of records. I know what records I'm going to play. You know what records you're going to play, right?
0: Mm-hmm.
1: And then I have a general idea what songs I'm going to play on them. But it's gonna be a fun time, fun Saturday here.
0: Yeah, we're gonna usually each take an hour, but today mm-hmm. I think we're gonna just switch off at each set.
1: Yeah.
0: So
1: you play some music, and then I'll play some music, jump in and play a set, and I'll try and play off of what. Well, it's gonna be a good show.
0: Yeah.
1: We're gonna have some fun here today. Mm-hmm. Shout out to the Louisville Cardinals too, winning last night.
0: Yep.
1: Beating Villanova. Football's looking good. It's football season. Weather report, it is hot out there, so stay hydrated, get you some water. Summer's not going anywhere.
0: Well, it's humid.
1: Yeah, you know what, that's the thing, it's humid. It's like it gets a little cool, but then the humidity just like reminds us that we live here in the Ohio Valley, bounces right back, and
0: yep,
1: there you have it. All right.
0: All right, well, we have one announcement, and then we're going to start
1: okay.
0: playing well, some music.
1: The Derby City Hillbilly Highway is proudly supported by Coit Cleaning and Restoration, a locally owned and

0: Writer.
1: Yes.
0: So,
1: thank you, Mark.
0: Yep. And tailgate host, too. The best. After that, I got one for my mom and Mike. And then I got one for Mark Tortorici, who voted. Who donated a couple times. He also went for the 2 minutes, the Kentucky Derby bonus. But,
1: right.
0: And I got a Flatlanders for you, so.
1: I wrote down Flatliners. They are not the Flatliners. Look at that.
0: No, it's Flatlanders.
1: They are Flatlanders. And we played this song during our first show, first song, right?
0: I think it was the first song we played.
1: All right.
0: 3.5 years ago, so.
1: Okay.
0: All right. Well, we'll be back shortly.

0: All right, that was the Flatlanders here on the Derby City Hillbilly Highway on 97.1 WXOX, also available out of that beautiful, beautiful tower coming in St. Matthews, 100.9 WXND. Billy T, where else can you hear the show?
1: Anywhere on the, around the world on the web at artxfm.com. And there's also apps for smartphone users. It's free. 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That's play, and you can hear whatever's going out over the airwaves. It's totally free. Take us with you wherever you go.
0: Do that. And what's going out in the airwaves right now is us. Our show is here every 3 to 5 on Saturday afternoons. Thank you for joining us. George 3PO will be in. Shout out, George. Thank you for coming in here. It's football season. We will be at the Louisville game.
1: Next Saturday.
0: Next Saturday. George will be in here spinning, and he's going to spin vinyl. He's going to do what we do.
1: Yeah.
0: So Country Vinyl, we'll be listening to him.
1: He's also going to be on Erratic Rick show that day as well. So he's going to pull a
0: 1 to 5.
1: Yep.
0: So y'all are going to get all the George 3PO all the time.
1: Yeah.
0: So don't miss that. All right, what did we play there in that first set?
1: We started off with Vernon Oxford's version of Cattle Call.
0: Roseanne Cash after that, 7 Year Ache.
1: Tom T. Hall, Me and Jesus.
0: And Cindy, your mom's listening?
1: Yeah, also Aunt Karen and Uncle Mike are listening too in the Memphis area. So thank you all for donating and for listening.
0: Yeah, thank you very much. Nathan Rateliff and the Night Sweats. Tightrope, and that is a tribute album to Leon
1: Russell.
0: Russell.
1: Then after that, we've wrapped up with the Flatlanders, Bogdahan Decree. And that actually only came out on cassette eight-track in 1972. And it didn't really go anywhere. And then those three musicians split up, and all three had super successful careers and have come back and played. But that 8-track is like, I've never even seen it for sale. But
0: oh, really?
1: The cheapest the site that I look on said the cheapest it's ever sold for is like $350 for an 8-track.
0: For an 8-track.
1: So.
0: And I don't see an 8-track player in here. I'm looking at a cassette player there on the deck.
1: Yeah, there's not.
0: We would have to. I've got some 8-tracks.
1: I've got some 8-tracks and an 8-track player in the garage.
0: Yeah. So, and thank Alan Dunaway gave me those. And Alan donated, too, and supported our show. Shout out to you, Alan. Thank you. And you said you do have an 8-track player in the garage?
1: Mm-hmm.
0: All right. So, okay. That's a future set, maybe.
1: Different conversation.
0: Down the road. We've played 78s. All right. We will play 8-tracks at some point. Let's give some thanks here. Go ahead, Billy T.
1: Okay, well, we're going to, as we go throughout the next few hours, I just want to thank everybody that donated. So my first donation was anonymous. Then Chris Walls donated. Thanks, Chris. He's got two shows on Tuesday nights, so they're fantastic. Morgan D. donated. Thank you. Ray Gilbert, one of my coworkers. Appreciate your donation. Another anonymous. And then Susan Punter donated. Mm-hmm. Thank you. She spread a lot of donations throughout the whole day. So we appreciate being included, and we appreciate you supporting the station, because it's definitely most important. So.
0: And I had a few people here I wanted to thank now, too, while we're here on the microphones. John Chester listens every Saturday. He listens on the internet. He's up in Ohio.
1: Queen City.
0: Yep, in the Queen City. Thank you, John. Paul Sherman. I know Paul from law school. And he listens. And in particular, he dedicated his gift to the station to the king of propane television, which is me. I have a propane-operated television in my garage. Little known fact.
1: Yeah.
0: Yep.
1: You got to plug it in the electric to work, though.
0: Oh, yeah. Yeah, it doesn't, no, the propane's, dang it, Bobby. And Dr. King, thank you very much, Newt's Vet. Thank you for supporting the show. And I also gave a donation, and I dedicated mine to sarsaparillas and sawdust on the floor.
1: All right.
0: So, all right. Thank y'all. Thank you, everybody.
1: Yeah, thank you guys for coming through. We we do really appreciate it. We enjoy this. It's a good hobby for us, and just glad that our family, friends, coworkers, and everybody support us. We appreciate it.
0: No, thank you. We do.
1: Also, I want to give a quick shout out to Sharon and Sean for leading us and
0: yes, sir.
1: And everybody else who participated. This definitely was a group effort.
0: Yeah, everybody pitched in to get this done and to help have us reach our goals. So good job, everybody here.
1: The station wouldn't function without, you know, there's more than 100 moving parts, and it works.
0: Sharon, if you're listening, it's probably like herding cats, I would imagine.
1: Lots of cats.
0: A lot of cats. And some of them are more feral than others. So, okay. Let's play. You want to play some more music?
1: Let's do that.
0: All right. My turn. I have got some Buck Owens queued up on the turntable and maybe some Johnny Cash after that.
1: All right.

It was wintertime in Nashville, down on Music Row, and I was looking for a place to get myself out of the cold, to warm the frozen feeling that was eating at my soul, and keep the chilly wind off me and my guitar. Well, my thirsty wanted whiskey, and my hungry needed beans, but it had been a month of paydays since I'd heard that eagle scream. So with a stomach full of empty and a pocket full of dreams, I left my pride and stepped inside a bar. Actually, I guess you'd call it a tavern. Cigarette smoke to the ceiling, sawdust on the floor, friendly shadows. Well, I saw that there was just one old man that was sitting at the bar. And in the mirror I could see him checking me and my guitar. And he turned and he said, "Come up here, boy, and show us what you ride." He bought me a beer. Then he nodded at my guitar and he said, "It's a tough life, ain't it?" I just looked at him and he said, "You ain't making any money, are you?" I said, "You've been reading my mail." He just smiled and said, "Let me see that guitar. I got something you ought to hear." Then he laid it on my ear.

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You see, the devil haunts a hungry man, and if you don't want to join him, well, you gotta beat him. 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

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But after all these years, I find that, well, I've just been wasting my time. But you know what I think I'm gonna do, folks? I'm gonna take my foolish pride and put it on a southbound freight and ride.

0: All right, well, you're listening to the Derby City Hillbilly Highway special, extra special, three-hour edition, three tawdry hours. We're here in set number two in hour number one. And my name's Charlie Lee.
1: And good afternoon. My name's Billy T. Thanks for listening.
0: Absolutely. Thank you for listening. What do we hear? That was Mel Tillis.
1: Yeah.
0: Heard some Detroit City, and Mel's still hanging out with us.
1: Yep. And then before that, we played Patti Page, a version of I Walk the Line.
0: Speaking of I Walk the Line, Johnny Cash was before that, did a Kris Kristofferson song, To Beat the Devil. And then before that,
1: We started with Buck Owens, Act Naturally.
0: We heard two from Buck.
1: Yeah, and I can't read what the other one is. Sorry.
0: That would be my fault, and that would be Under Your Spell again.
1: Okay.
0: You got me. And we might hear that song again later, possibly, if I remember.
1: All right, well, we are celebrating Give for Good Week. It was a very successful Thursday for us. Long day, but it was fun.
0: Oh, yeah.
1: And so I just want to shout out all the people who donated to us.
0: Heck yes.
1: Kimberly Walshield gave, and I think she's given every year. Jay Bowling from Chicago made a donation. And Sarah Marlowe, DJ Fiddlesticks, made a donation. And then my stepdad's brother, Philip Sammons gave. Appreciate it, Phil. I think he's hanging out with my folks listening right now. Mom, I am having trouble with this mouse.
0: Your mom. There's your mom.
1: Cindy, my mom.
0: Yeah.
1: Gave a donation. Thanks. And then Liz Utterback gave a donation as well. So that's where we're at right now.
0: Thank you all very much. In addition, let's see, I want to give some thanks to my sister-in-law, Jenny. Thank you so much for supporting the radio station and for supporting our show. And she dedicated it to my mom and dad, to Pat and Charlie. So thank you. That's much love you. Appreciate that very, very much. Jason Brandom supported the show. Thank you, Jason. He's got a show here on the station. Susan Punter also supported supported me as well. Thank you. Peter Ninneman, thank you. And James Inge of that Driving Beat fame, also supported as well. So thank you all very much. Thanks for keeping it going, keeping us on the air here for another year.
1: Cool.
0: We got to keep up with Don Dean. So yeah. Thank you. Yeah.
1: We channeled our inner Don Dean there.
0: We really did. Don, and yeah, Don, if you're listening today, buddy, you knocked it out of the park, man.
1: Yeah.
0: We were listening to you last night. You didn't get to head up to the game because you were in here doing what you do on Friday nights. So yeah
1: we
0: buddy.
1: Were tailgating and tuned in.
0: Yeah.
1: So looks like I am up the set and
0: yes. So we'll turn the page.
1: And I've got a first time artist on our show.
0: Hey.
1: Hayes Carl. I've been eyeballing several of his albums. I mean, he's got a lot of really good albums that are just more current. And then after that I discovered the Blue Ridge Rangers. And that's
0: John Fogerty.
1: John Fogerty. I heard it's just when CCR broke up, he formed a band. They released an album of country covers, and then they never did anything else, didn't tour or anything like that, and they just went on their merry way. Found the record very reasonable, and it's got a lot of good covers on it. So we're going to hear one right after Hayes, and we'll hear probably another one or two because we're here for 3 hours. So
0: yeah, I want to keep that one out. All right, this is Arkansas Blues.
1: Yep.
0: All right.

And my guitar like a sparrow in the night, just hoping I might fly away, you knew. Cause they'll love you when you're wrong, and then they'll leave you when you're right. Ah, tell me, babe, what's a boy to do? Well, I came to town a stranger, not knowing how to act. Yeah, I figured I'd hang out and just get fine. But I made me some new friends that climbed way up my back. They've been gone so long, they ain't coming down. You can kiss the sky good morning, you can say your prayers at night. Hide your soul way down in your shoes, but it's the same old thing, broken hearts and busted strings, and I just can't run from those Arkansas blues.

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And all these midnight celebrations that are ended by the dawn, well, they leave you feeling low as you can be. 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

light. 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

I'd like to dedicate this song to my partner, soul partner, Mr. Duck Sound, better known as Sir Douglas Quintet, from San Antonio. Wherever you are, brother,

0: All right, you're listening to the Derby City Hillbilly Highway on WXOX 97.1 FM. And we're going to be here an extra hour today, and we're just about halfway through. We kind of did a marathon set there. So
1: supersized. How about that? Yep, 40 minutes of music.
0: All right.
1: That's Olivia Newton-John is still here in the studio with us, hanging out. And we heard, a John Denver song. George 3PO picked right up on that, of course, and that was Goodbye Again.
0: Mm-hmm.
1: All right, I guess we're going backwards since I did that.
0: Okay, for that we played Emmylou, Boulder to Birmingham.
1: And we're going to test your ability to read my handwriting here.
0: Oh, yeah?
1: Brewer and Shipley, and at a time check. Oh, it's almost 4:20. One toke over the line.
0: And for that... Freddie Fender, Wasted Days and Wasted Nights.
1: Merle Haggard, Mama Tried, was before that.
0: For that, Hackshaw Hawkins. How could everything... I can't.
1: Oh, how could anything so purdy be so doggone mean? And I did scribble that.
0: Yeah. And it was a long title. Yeah. Those are hard to write.
1: Why don't you read this next one, because you played this for your mom.
0: Yes. Mm-hmm. Bobby Bear. Dropkick Me Jesus.
1: Heck yeah. Hazel Dickens, who's new to us, that is a very different version, her banjo, of Ballad of Ira Hayes.
0: Yeah. And then Vern Gosden before that, Hanging On.
1: Blue Ridge Rangers, which is, that's John, was that John Fogerty? That's John Fogerty's band that he did after CCR. Ceased operation.
0: I don't know if it, I mean, I guess it qualifies as a band. I mean, they literally put together a group, they've cut a record, and that was it.
1: That sounds like a band.
0: Country covers, I guess.
1: There's nothing else about them.
0: Yeah. No, and they didn't tour or anything like that.
1: Well, they played music in the studio, and there was a mic. There were was at least one microphone there. Probably several.
0: Oh, yeah.
1: And probably somebody went out for pizza.
0: Some interesting versions of, you know, interesting covers. I haven't really heard of that. I just got it.
1: Are we going to play any more on that? Did you keep that out, or are we going to?
0: Maybe. I don't know.
1: I saw a Hank cover on there. I'm yammering, so if I would yammer less, we'd probably play more music.
0: That's okay.
1: Hayes Carl making his debut with the Arkansas Blues. And that's where we're at.
0: All right. I want to thank some more folks who donated to the show.
1: Do it.
0: Peter Ninman.
1: Mm-hmm. And he's been subbing here at the station. Peter's been doing that.
0: Awesome.
1: So shout out Peter.
0: Thank you. My sister Belinda and brother-in-law Rob, and then Ava Jerkowitz. Thank you. Keith Simon,
1: man of the operator, the grill.
0: Yes, sir.
1: The grill master, the master griller.
0: Yeah.
1: Yeah.
0: Been a longtime coworker and friend. Thanks,
1: yes.
0: Keith.
1: Yeah, thank you, Keith.
0: James Inge, and he's did a lot that day. He donated to a lot, and he does a lot for the station in general. Thanks for everything you do. We appreciate you. Heather Franklin, thanks. Another person I've worked with for quite a long time. Thanks. Then we got an anonymous for Russ Calderwood. Russ Calderwood was a YMCA camp legend in Southern California. He passed away this year. And the anonymous was Dagmar from Arizona. Thanks, Dagmar. Appreciate it. And Aunt Karen and Uncle Mike, who are in Memphis listening, thank you. Appreciate it. Then my pal Joe and Jackie Boy. Appreciate it, guys. They donated.
1: Yep, thank you.
0: And Joe kind of spearheaded the big Dare to Care event that was in recognition of 9/11, which... 9/11 is 25 years
1: yesterday.
0: Mm-hmm. So we definitely want to keep that in our thoughts. Then my daughter, it's funny, I got many more donations this year than I have in the past, but I only got two during the hour that we were here. My daughter, thanks Emerson.
1: Thanks, Em.
0: And Dawn Dean. Those were the two that I got.
1: And he dedicated that to...
0: Sawdust and Cardinal Power.
1: Go Cards.
0: Yeah.
1: Yeah.
0: All right.
1: Is that where we're
0: going to take a little bit of a break, but we got definitely some more to jump back on later.
1: Okay.
0: We'll get...
1: And the Derby City Hillbilly Highway that you're listening to is proudly supported by Coit Cleaning and Restoration, a locally owned and operated business with over 70 years of service to the city of Louisville. 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
0: Awesome.
1: All right. Cool. We got more music. We're close to being halfway home here. You get a bonus hour, 3 tawdry hours instead of the usual 2 tawdry hours. Let's see. It is your turn. I've got one. Oh, I'm stealing some of your time.
0: No, you're not.
1: Okay. Well, I got Marshall Chapman is on the turntables, somewhere south of Macon. And then you've got some other music that you're going to queue up on the turntable, right?
0: Yes.
1: Okay.
0: Cool.
1: Let's hit play.
0: All right.

0: All right, you're listening to Gary Stewart here on the Derby City Hillbilly Highway. Special three-hour edition. Special Give for Good Louisville thank you shout-out. Just thank you so much for supporting us episode. That's what we're doing here today. I'm Charlie Lee.
1: And good afternoon. I'm Billy T. And thanks for tuning in. Mm-hmm.
0: So that was Harlan County Highway from Gary Stewart.
1: Yep.
0: Let's go backwards.
1: All right. And before that, Lee Clayton, who Ladies Love Outlaws, and that he wrote that song. He's the writer of that song that Hank, or that Waylon made famous.
0: And yes. Blaze Foley, Rudy down in New Orleans.
1: John Prine, your flag decal won't get you into heaven anymore.
0: Stay tuned. There will be another John Prine song in the next hour that I brought with me, but it's not done by John Prine. You'll have to stick around to find out about that. Johnny Cash, before that, Sing It Pretty, Sue.
1: A little stalker song there.
0: A little bit, but that's how country music goes sometimes.
1: We'll have another Johnny coming up in the next hour, too.
0: Oh, good. So. Okay.
1: And then we started off with Marshall Chapman, Somewhere South of Macon. So. All right, again, we're celebrating Give for Good, and... really, we want to say thanks to all of our family, friends, coworkers, people who listen.
0: Yes.
1: I still have several people to thank. Jeff Jobson, who also raised money, also did a show on that day, and does a lot for the station.
0: And you should check out Exploded View on Wednesdays as well, if you want to hear more from Crate and Barrel.
1: All right. Elwood Stroder. Thank you, sir.
0: Yeah.
1: Brian Manley has got a show. Thanks, Brian. Scott Hall.
0: Has a show.
1: Yeah. DJ Foo. Yeah. Anonymous. Kathleen Crawford, my lovely wife.
0: Yeah.
1: I told her she had to donate and get four others, and she did.
0: She came through. All right.
1: Yep.
0: Thank you, Kathy.
1: All right. Jeff Shackert, another person knows, a coworker. Thanks a lot, Jeff. I really appreciate it. Dave Castanian dedicated to the sawdust smell. I like that. Joseph Bonner from Orange County, California. Thank you. And then Mark Tortorici, who I played a Nathaniel Ratliff song for. Thank you. Sean Selby. That's always something.
0: And you should stick around and listen to his show tonight. It's on from 10 to whenever. It's always something.
1: Yeah, it's good. Sometimes I have to listen at work during work because I can't stay up quite that late on Saturdays, but it's definitely worth going back for.
0: It is.
1: So I always tell people,
0: Oh yeah,
1: go to the website, artxfm.com, go to the schedule, click on the show. You can always hear the last two episodes of every show if there's something you're interested in finding out more about.
0: Yeah.
1: Or if you just happen to miss us.
0: Just pop in there and kind of explore around a little bit. Yeah.
1: All right, Joel Deckard, thank you. Mark gave again during the greatest 2 minutes, trying to get us the big bonus. Mike Patrick, my stepdad, thank you.
0: Yeah.
1: Michaela Gilbert, thank you. Louis Meyer, thank you. He's a neighbor of the station. So, Shawnee Whitlock, thank you. That's my supervisor. I appreciate your support. Thank you very much. Kate Gallio Ing, thank you. Evan Wilson, thank you. Caprice Shaw Walker, thank you. That's another coworker. Appreciate it. Kayla Gaining, I know she's a teacher with my wife. So, and then Aruna Kaswani, thank you. Definitely a friend of my wife. Nancy Allen is a neighbor of my mom and stepdad. And then Mark Krish. And then also, when we were trying to get to 50 states,
0: Mark Davis. And we know him. We've been known to bet on ponies a little bit. We do a little horse racing contest. And Mark is in, he lives in Utah. Thank you, Mark.
1: Yeah.
0: And he helped us get, knock Utah out, get Utah on board.
1: Yeah, and he runs the contest that we are
0: in. Oh, my gosh, yeah.
1: Awesome.
0: He does, which that's just a lot of spreadsheet work and a lot of keeping track of stuff. And you and I should not be in charge of that.
1: No.
0: And he is.
1: And then also Steve Mock.
0: Yeah.
1: who's listens most every week as well. Appreciate it, Steve. Hope you're feeling better out there, or feeling more normal. He had a bicycle wreck, so
0: yeah. Get back out there. Hope you're out there throwing the discs around pretty soon too.
1: Well, he's not chucking any discs right now.
0: No, well, not with the collarbone torn up. But, so yeah, he's in Portland, right?
1: Yes.
0: Yeah, well, Steve. Yeah, thinking about you. Get better, man. Be careful.
1: He's also a big fan of Erratic Waves too.
0: Oh,
1: so which is not a bad thing.
0: It is not. You should listen to Erratic Waves. It's on right before us.
1: Great show neighbor.
0: Erratic Rick is a fan. He's been our show neighbor. It'll be 4 years in December. So mm-hmm. He's been our show neighbor, and he has been a fantastic show neighbor. Thank you, Rick.
1: Yeah.
0: Yeah. He's groovy to hang out with before we do our show. So love you, Rick. I've got some shout outs to give. Kathy Mudd, coworker, I've worked with for over 20 years. Thank you, Kathy, for supporting our show and the station. Don Dean, he's just everywhere. Thank you, Don. He dedicated his donation to the cards. Friend of mine and friend of my wife's, Catherine Peebles, thank you so much. Thanks, Catherine, for supporting the station. Really appreciate that. Brian Manley also, as well, he's got a show on Monday nights. Thank you, Brian. Alan Dunaway is a friend of mine. Thank you, Alan. And Alan's a big music guy, too. So, and he's my source for my 8 tracks that I have that I was talking about earlier. That we're going to find a way to play those as well. Michelle Pierce. I know you from work. And thank you so much. I know you listen every week. And thanks for supporting the show and supporting the station. Appreciate you listening to the Derby City Hillbilly Highway. My neighbor, who didn't live across from me anymore, Michael Sugars, thank you so much. But we're neighbors. Once you're my neighbor forever. Thank you, Michael. Mary Yates, Lady Jam, thank you so much. James Morton, thank you for supporting. And Jesse Offal, he's over in Henderson, Kentucky. And I know Jesse, and he listens on the internet. He's either listening on the app or on the internet, Ardex FM. Sometimes I know he does go back and listen during the week. Jesse, thank you so much for chipping in and supporting. Appreciate it. That's how we keep this on the air. This is all done from all the listeners. So really, really appreciate it. So should we play music?
1: We shall.
0: Is that where we're at? I think we're at that point where we do that.
1: Yeah.
0: Queued up on the turntable. We have Jimmy Rogers. Yeah, Jimmy Rogers. And we're going to hear Moonlight and Skies.

0: 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When you make that California trip, get your kicks on Route 66. 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
1: Get your kicks.

Up in Kentucky, they make a whiskey they call a Kentucky Straight whiskey. And up in Kentucky, I married a woman that I bet she's a better woman than that whiskey is whiskey. I call her my Kentucky Straight. I've rambled round the countryside, I've drifted near and far. I've been off to seek my fortune, I've been following every star. I rode the devil's highway, the hellbound interstate. But now I'm back at Happy Shack with my Kentucky Straight.

life we're living. She's a little bit old-fashioned, but her loving's up to date, and I'm happy here with my Kentucky straight. I had looked for satisfaction in the arms of quite a few, and I've done everything that I was big enough to do. But everywhere I'd see her face, from Maine to Golden Gate, and I knew that this is where it's at with my Kentucky straight. And we rise up every morning with the chickens

0: All right, you're listening to the Derby City Hillbilly Highway here on 97.1 WXOX. I am Charlie Lee.
1: And good afternoon. I'm Billy T. And hope everybody's enjoying their Saturday afternoon. I appreciate everybody listening.
0: Yep. Whether you're at the house or you're running around your car or if you listen on the internet somewhere halfway across the country, maybe halfway across the world. Yeah. So, yeah, thanks for joining us. We have an extra hour today. We're in that extra hour right now. We're always here from 3 to 5, most Saturdays. Today, 3 to 6. Should we talk about that set?
1: Yep.
0: Let's start at the top this time. What do you think? Okay, go ahead.
1: All right, we started off with Jimmy Rogers, Moonlit and Skies.
0: Connie Smith after that, Ain't Had No Lovin'.
1: And then Asleep at the Wheel, Route 66.
0: Steve Goodman singing a song that was written by John Prine. John Prine sings songs written by Steve Goodman, and they go back and forth, and then they sing David Allan Coe songs, and David Allan Coe sings their songs, and that song was The 20th Century is Almost Over.
1: All right. Then Tom Russell, One and One.
0: Mm-hmm. Orville Peck after that, sounding a little bit like Elvis Presley, maybe just a little bit. Masquerade.
1: Yeah, Leon Russell tribute out.
0: Mm-hmm.
1: Then Johnny Cash, Kentucky Straight. I think that's the first time I've ever heard that song.
0: I haven't heard that song before either. No, that was number one for me too.
1: Yeah.
0: Terry Allen, Redbird. Yep. We played that several times.
1: Yeah, that's our Redbird song.
0: Whoop! Cards won last night. Showed Villano who's boss.
1: And there's a great video of him playing an old piano, and he's got a harmonica attachment hooked up, but he's got a kazoo in it, and he's playing kazoo and banging that piano and singing that song. It's pretty cool. All right, after Terry Allen, we played another one off Hazel Dickens, Beyond the River Bend.
0: And then after that, let's see, we ended that set with it's a John Fogerty album with a group of people called the Blue Ridge Rangers, and that
1: Ramblers
0: was
1: Ramblers or Rangers?
0: Rangers.
1: Ramblers.
0: Ramblers, it's time to get rambling.
1: It's Rangers.
0: You get that reference.
1: Yes.
0: Ramblers, all right. Jambalaya, that's a Hank song. I got a score update for you, too. It's halftime. Kentucky fans, if you're listening, they are leading the Alabama Crimson Tide over in Lexington right now, 14-13 at the half. So, I'm not going to say go Cats.
1: I'm not going to say that, but I'm not hating.
0: Right. Oh, yeah. We don't. No. We want them to win so that when we play them, they're up there like we are.
1: Yep.
0: Yeah. What do you got?
1: All right. I'm telling you guys about another show on the station, Road Movie Music with Detroit Dave and George 3PO.
0: Mm-hmm.
1: Road Movie Music with Detroit Dave and George 3PO is the eclectic audio road trip that takes you on a virtual journey through time, through space, and through sound. Hit the road Sundays from 8 to 10 p.m. And also, just a note, we will be off next Saturday, and these guys will be hosting Erratic Waves and Derby City Hillbilly Highway. So
0: 4 hours of fine music.
1: Appreciate that. We will be tailgating and listening.
0: Yes. So remind me to plug in the portable speaker, because I'll be doing the internet thing. So I will try to remember to do that.
1: Gotcha.
0: All right. And tell you about the Flea Off Market. The Flea Off Market Record and Gear Show at Mashup Food Hall in Nulu is on Saturday, September 19th. That's next Saturday, from 12 to 6 p.m., where vendors will be buying, selling, and trading vinyl, cassettes, CDs, instruments, gear, and other music-related items. 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The Flea still has space for vendors, and you can apply at theFleaOffMarket.org, where you will also find info and applications to more flea events. That's next Saturday, 12 to 6.
1: Nice.
0: All right. We're going to play more music. See, Aaron Conaway's coming in here at 6. But until then, we'll be here. I've got picked up a new Danny O'Keefe album in the last week or so. And I think we're going to start with that and then some Gene Autry. But let's hear Hereafter.

0: All right, you're listening to the Derby City Hillbilly Highway here on 97.1 WXOX. Hour three here, getting close to turn it over to Aaron Conway here at the top of the hour. And let's see, what do we hear there during that set? Let's go, we're going to go backwards. That was the Waymores, and we heard Tavern Time.
1: And before that, Jim Reeves, Battled. Take effect. Bottle take effect.
0: Or the battle.
1: Yeah.
0: The battle. Okay. And Everly Brothers, Bird Dog before that. We heard Gene Autry, Home on the Range. And what else did we hear?
1: Danny O'Keefe, Heartfelt. Hereafter.
0: Hereafter. See, I'm writing really crummy, just so you have to figure out what the name of the song is. Okay.
1: Sorry about that.
0: Would you like to make a public service announcement? Are you there yet? Or
1: yes. Attention smartphone users. 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
0: All right. We're awesome. And speaking of Aaron Conway, I'm going to speak about him. Rough Draft is going to appear at the top of the hour at 6 o'clock. Aaron plays a blend of music that is seldom heard by the masses. Everything from punk to hip-hop to free-form jazz and whatever else may present itself, as well as trying to pay homage to all the great music that comes out of Louisville. And that is every Saturday from 6 to 8 p.m. So stay tuned, stick around. Other good music coming on later on this evening. And, yeah, don't touch that dial. If you're watching football, turn the football down and listen to the station.
1: Yep, it works.
0: So it does, yeah. That's what I do.
1: Again, thanks, everybody,
0: yes. For
1: Gift for Good. It was an exciting week, successful week, and you appreciate every one of our family, friends, coworkers, listeners coming out and showing some love and supporting the station. We appreciate it.
0: We do very much. Thank you. Appreciate y'all taking care of us. We will not be here next week. Rogue Music Boys, they will be in here. They're going to hear from 1 to 5. And we're going to have some music here, and we'll talk to y'all later.
1: All right.

I'm wondering. 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

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Cause I'm tired of wondering and wanting, just like a sheep out on the fold.

right, all right. How's it going, everybody? You're listening to the Rough Draft Radio Show here on 97.1 WXOX LP Louisville. Aaron Solo here. Thank you for joining me. First time back since the big day. Sending out a million thanks and congratulations to Art FM at large. We made it. Push right over that $60,000 goal. With more to come. We won a lot of prizes and I guess they're tallying that all up. I'll get to my personal show thanks here in a little bit. But just wanted to say thanks and congratulations. Feels good to know that the station is funded for another year. That the community is still out there. It's a beautiful Saturday here in Louisville, in case you're not around these parts.

Alright, let's see. Let me cover what we've listened to real quickly. Started out with John Lee Hooker with A Sheep Out on the Foam from Endless Bookie. Followed by Solomon Burke with his Dylan cover of Maggie's Farm. We brought it home to Louisville, to Slua, with a song called Held So High Above Her Head from their Phase 3 release on Karate Body Records, 2016 release, their last release before our great musician, son of Louisville, Mr. Edward Grimes, passed from Earth. And then we heard Julie of the Wolves with Create Destroy. That was the name of that release. Alright, let's do a little more. Howlin' Wolf. Or I'm sorry, a little Howlin' Wolf. I was thinking John Lee Hooker, Howlin' Wolf. These guys sound kind of similar. We're fitting them both in here. First half hour. All right, let's see. I'll tell you about a couple things. One thing is, got so many great shows here on Art FM. Had a great showcase of DJs and excellent shows and special features this past week. If you listen with any frequency, you know that all the specialties, all the different things are kind of what keep it interesting around here. So you really just never know necessarily what you're going to get. It's a good thing sometimes. Let me see, who did we hear in here the last few days?

Well, here's one. I just left the Louisville Visual Art Association's regional art show. Let me pull it out of my back pocket. Called the Ohio Valley Biennial. And that opened today. That opening is tonight until 7, so maybe if you race over there, you can catch it. Saw them give away some awards. Light Bites, provided with a cash bar. It's a juried exhibition showcasing a snapshot of artistic talent from across the Ohio Valley region, featuring over 35 artists. But I bring that up because LVA has a show here on FM with our friend Keith Waits. Keith is great at interviewing local visual artists and discussing their work, inspiration, and the current state of Louisville's artistic community on LVA's weekly community radio show. Artists Talk raises awareness of the visual arts as a whole while promoting local artists and their endeavors. I really enjoyed hearing Keith and Don on Thursday during Give for Good. It was a really nice interview and banter between the two of them, and then Dunnery coming along. I was here real late, so woke up and half awake, listened to that one, and then fell back asleep for a few more hours before coming down here and watching the station push it over the finish line as we hit $60,001. And since then, a few more dollars have rolled in. So I want to say many a thanks one last time. All right. I think we're just going to go right back into the music. So here we go. This one's a relatively chill one for the guys of Fugazi. This is Argument from the album, their last album, The Argument. Here we go. 97.1 WXOX LP Louisville. This is Rough Draft Radio. Here we go.

It's official. June, July, and August were the hottest summer in American history. Hotter than the Dust Bowl summer of 1936. And the weird part is that it was only record-breaking in four states, really. In 1936, the record was set in eight states. We're talking about Illinois, Indiana, Iowa, Kentucky, Nebraska, and the Dakotas, and Montana. So how does four beat eight? Well, you see, in 1936, all the heat sat on the plains, and New England and Florida were actually cooler than normal. This summer, not one state ran cool. Not a single one. Indiana technically came closest, and it was still warmer than normal. 1936 still holds the record for the hottest afternoons. This summer did not beat it in the afternoon. It beat it at night. Nights across this country were the warmest in 132 years of records. Illinois, Indiana, Iowa, and Kentucky actually ran cooler than normal in the afternoon. But Iowa had the fifth warmest nights it's ever had. Kentucky 10th, Alabama and Georgia, and Nebraska 2nd. So if your afternoons felt normal, but your house never cooled off after dark, that's why we're setting a record. 1936 held this record for 90 years. 2021 tied it, and this summer beat both of them. And it did it after dark. It's official. June, July, and August were the hottest summer in American history.

0: be ignored because he is stoking flames that don't exist in the real world. And he's creating something that is causing real world affects with all of these inputs on apps. And I do believe that he is causing deliberate division that may be catastrophic if it's not regulated or tamed, or if we don't do our part in putting it down. He texted me in the context that we need to have a legion of children before the Civil War. So I think whatever it is, what he's doing with this platform and X cannot be ignored, because he is stoking flames that don't exist in the real world. And he is creating something that is causing real world
1: Down went the gunner, a bullet was his fate. Down went the gunner, and then the gunner's mate. Up jumped the sky pilot, gave the boys a look, and manned the gun himself as he laid his

Originally, the grandparents have no connection to South Africa. They're born and grow up in Canada. And in the 1930s, the grandfather, Joshua Haldeman, he's head of the Canadian branch of a US movement called Technocracy Incorporated. And Technocracy Incorporated is essentially a movement to overthrow democratic government in the United States and have technocrats, but big businessmen in many ways, come in and run the country. Through the 1930s, it takes on increasingly fascist overtones. They start wearing grey uniforms, modelled on the Nazi brown and black shirts. And so when Canada declares war on Germany in 1939 alongside Britain, the movement is banned because it's clearly sympathetic to Hitler. Elon Musk's grandfather is arrested. They find documents sympathetic to the Nazis and other subversive documents inside his house. And he is sent to prison for a few months and then remains on essentially a subversion.

All right, here I am. I was here with you the whole time. You're listening to the Rough Draft Radio Show here on 97.1 WXOX LP Louisville. Thank you for joining me this evening. I hope you're doing well. It was a long, long run of music and stuff. Let me tell you about some of what we heard. See, going way back, I think we started with Fugazi and The Argument. The song Argument. It was the last song on their last album, so I guess you could say an end of an era. Does not look like their hiatus. It's gonna be something with an end. We heard Battles from their Mirrored album. Shout out to DJ Claudada for turning me on to that about 19 years ago. Wow. Out on Warp Records. Heard a few from Warp Records now, which including what we're listening to right now. This is Board of Canada's newest release from this year, Prophecy at 1420 MHz. It's the name of the song from the album Inferno. But anyway, way back we heard Battles on Warp Records, and then we heard Kurangbin, So We Won't Forget, 2020 release. And then another from Warp Records, we heard Check Check Check. And this computer's so smart, it's giving me two different entries in two different languages. First one, La Danza es la Mejor Venganza, which I'm assuming means dancing is the best revenge, which is the name of the other entry. English, Shake the Shutter, and the other release called Shake the Spanish. Whatever all that means. All right, we heard Coco Rosie, Burning Down the House, from Put the Shine On. That was their 2020 release. And then a local musician and first release, Elizabeth Pretty with Cemetery Road. Old family connection there, but also an Art FM connection there. Jake Groves playing, I think, some guitar on that, but maybe some other stringed instrument. Also Elizabeth Pretty's daughter Nora on that recording, as well as her brother Scott Boyce, and then Emma Treganowin and Ellie Miller. And then back to the 90s, we got Take On Me from Captain Jazz, from their release Analphabetapathology. Never was able to say that very well. Out on Jade Tree Records. And lyrics to Californication are just kind of frighteningly prescient in light of our Silicon Valley wildfire. I'll let you read into that what you like. Red Hot Chili Peppers. We heard James Brown with If I Ruled the World.

with a little report there from Ryan Hall, y'all. If you haven't heard Ryan Hall, y'all, on YouTube, probably the best forecaster these days, in my opinion, for storms and such out of Eastern Kentucky, but with millions of followers now. Ryan Hall, y'all. We heard from the Mary Max, "Praise the Lord and Pass the Ammunition." And then Plaid, "Assault on Precinct Zero," with a little piece from Democracy Now! Santigold, "Ushers of the New World," from Spirituals, 2022 release. And then these last two, "Boards of Canada," from Inferno, "Prophecy at 1420 megahertz," and "Hydrogen, Helium, Lithium, Leviathan." Seems to be a pretty great album. All right, well, next Saturday, I have a guest coming in. Dirty Dave's gonna come in with some choice picks. So, you know, it's gonna be rocking and rolling. Probably hear some Glass Pack. And Monday, midnight, for the show with no name, gonna have Mr. Zachary Culbertson live in the studio, all the way from West Oakland. He's bringing us some jams from Silicon Valley, but from just outside Silicon Valley, and unrelated, but all the same, he'll be here. All right, so yeah, show with no name, Monday midnight, rolling into the Tuesday hours. And this is Rough Draft Radio, 97.1 WXOX LP Louisville. 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I'm going to roll through and give some thanks real quickly to those who donated to my Give for Good page, which I super appreciate everybody that gave. Excellent. One from Miss Sarah Marlowe. Enjoyed having a few conversations with the other night here at the station. Another one from Fiddlesticks. Muchas gracias. Also had some great conversations. Donation from my lovely wife, who comes in from time to time here on special occasions to be on the show with me. DJ Tamaray. And then, right out of the gate, Anonymous. Shout out to Anonymous. And Sir Basil International also gave many thanks. And because of those two, we were able to tell we had a little snafu going on. She had to change on my page. So all the time I was joking that it was broken, it was actually broken. But it was definitely my own doing. So, yeah, we got that figured out. Shout out to Sharon for helping with that. Also, thanks to Nancy Scott. Always appreciated. Many, many thanks. And lastly, an ongoing supporter, Mr. Gregory Acker, local musician and former ArtFM DJ. Miss
hearing his great, great show, ear to ear. Hopefully someday, Gregor will return. Sometimes we get busy. I want to explore other things or just relax, so. What it is. Alright, one last thing. Want to shout out for the Germantown Shotgun Fest returning Saturday, October 17th. Which I'm proud to have been part of the founding Shotgun Fest crew back in the early 2000s. And carried on for several years. I actually made a logo for the thing and we had t-shirts and such, and that has been adopted and handed off and improved. It's cool seeing the new logo, sort of a derivative, but I think probably improved version. So very cool to see it developing. Shout out to Chris Walls for his hard work over in Germantown neighborhood. German Paristown neighborhood. But check it out. It is named after the distinctive shotgun houses in the neighborhood. This free festival features food, beverages, vendors, and music from Juanita, The Get Down, Wave Plate, Plum Hokum, The Song Sparrows, and Hamilton Stone. Yes, and there it is, brought to you by the German Paristown Neighborhood Association. If you live in the neighborhood, you can always check out the association, get involved. I know they're always happy to have volunteers and members. Shout out to Steve Magre and his family for putting their heart and soul in that neighborhood for so long. All right. Let this weird music take over. Stay tuned for Annalise with Experienced here at 8 o'clock. We'll see what happens from 9 to 10, and then from 10 to when, Sir Sean Selby holding it down, just like he does after every Saturday. That's a great programming coming up. Shout out to Charlie Lee and Billy T putting in the extra hour. Hadn't seen those guys in a while. All right, here we go. Rough Draft Radio.

0: I love you, but I love the Lord. Lord, I love any physical being. I think that's wonderful. But then why can't you bring that same feeling home?
1: I really wish that I could do that.
2: No, I never did it. That was atypical.
0: What makes you think you can do it?
3: I also forgot that.
1: Well, he said, a man's fellows will be they of his own household.
0: Well, I hardly believe that your own father or mother or brother or sister would be your enemy.
1: You're gonna call him a liar?
0: No, I'm not calling him a liar.
1: Well, I can do all things through the Lord.
0: You can't do it. You saw the way we lived and what we did. Do you believe?
1: I really don't think so.
2: Let's see, I've lost track.
1: Any physical being.
0: I think that's wonderful.
1: Well, he said, I love you, but I love the Lord. Lord, I love any physical being.
0: I think that's wonderful.
1: Well, he said, Lord, I love any physical being.
0: I think that's wonderful.
1: Well, he's seven.

waves caress the foamed shore below, resonating ultrasonic through the cliffs and their sand. Sun's shine is poured all around, with it being dry under leaves and such.

0: AI has reached the singularity, he said. While Alden emphasized that the singularity can be good for the world, his comment has sparked concern.
1: Waves caress the foamed shore below, resonating ultrasonic through the clear.

0: I would not dream. It,
1: and could
0: you are the
1: what
0: shade
1: the
0: breeze blowing the movers
1: upstream. The singularity
0: upstream.
1: Refers to a hypothetical point in the future when a technology such as AI surpasses human intelligence and becomes capable of autonomously enhancing itself. It is theorized that this is the point at which it will become difficult for humans to control or reverse it, and could have unpredictable effects on human civilization. The theory proposes that once AI gains control of its own development, ensuing advances in technology could happen so rapidly that humans would be unable to keep up, leaving it to effectively evolve on its own, beyond human control. As this is only a theory, it is hard to say what the effect of this could be. Some experts warn that the singularity would be catastrophic for humanity, while others are more optimistic, suggesting it could be beneficial for the human race. So far, the singularity has remained contained in the realm of science fiction. One of the most famous examples is the Matrix trilogy, which imagines a bleak post-singularity future in which machines govern humans. Another is the 2017 film Singularity, in which a supercomputer originally built to end human wars concludes that humanity is the real threat and launches an apocalyptic assault to wipe humans out altogether. What did Altman say about the singularity? Altman is the CEO.
2: Paranoia warped into a gravity. Spread a smothering blanket, an evolutionary launch pad. Vision was tested on.

return as inflated skins, while music initiated architecture. Animals living through a velocity of fear began to modify their behavior to comply with human observation, thus dropping a keystone into the eggshell honeycomb of anthropocentric history sense. As for the plants, they had been with the music. Science procured a steepled shell dressed for immortality, hollow to hold the music. Emotion repelled all opinion and refused to consider its origin. Apples.

No charges were pressed because all involved agreed that they could die. These are secrets of worlds sung to me, truer than the truth.

like guns and television sets. They believed that they owned things. One mind in a generation will hear the eternal broadcast, the voice saying, let me tell you about the time that something occurred. And that mind's body will be strapped down, and that body's mind will be subject to testing or electric currents rippled through the brain. But the music pervades. It was music that gave the shove, and resolved in music we shall breathe. It was children that crafted a parent,

Kill Switch Act, a bipartisan bill which would require the country's AI developers to build in a kill switch to their programs, enabling humans to slow, suspend, or shut down advanced AI models if they ever posed a catastrophic risk. Sean O. H. Agyartai, a research professor at the University of Cambridge, told Al Jazeera that a kill switch would be a good idea. However, the implementation of one would be tricky. The most advanced current models frequently make efforts to avoid being shut down in evaluation tests, and more capable future models will be better at bypassing kill switches, he said. Kill switches will need to be combined with alignment research to ensure the model wants to be shut down when we deem it appropriate and careful monitoring. The kill switch legislation was introduced days after OpenAI disclosed what it described as an unprecedented cyber incident, in which two of its most advanced AI models escaped a testing environment and hacked into the AI development platform Hugging Face during an internal security evaluation. O.H. Agyartai explained that during this cyber incident, the model continued to attack Hugging Face for several days before OpenAI's team realized it had gained access to the open internet. If a kill switch existed, a future more capable model would have had plenty of time to find a way to bypass it, even if this likely remains beyond the capabilities of current models, he said. O.H. Agyartai concluded, if problems like those we are currently seeing persist, it may be necessary to coordinate on a slowdown involving the leading companies to allow more investment into safety and oversight and the establishment of robust safeguards. On July the 13th, hundreds of experts signed an open letter organized by Stanford University's Digital Economy Lab, demanding that policymakers and technology leaders must act now to prepare for the economic impact of AI. The letter warns that AI could grow far more capable over the coming decade, driving a transformation larger than the Industrial Revolution, but unfolding over a vastly shorter time frame. It could bring risks, including large-scale job displacement, as well as opportunities such as major gains in living standards, the letter added. In June, a team of researchers at the University of Toronto showed that AI tools could be used.

This is Annalise, and you are listening to Experience on WXOX LP Louisville 97.1. And we got the Entourage back in the studio, putting together some songs about places. Real, imaginary. And we're going to start this off with California Soul, Marlena Shaw, here on WXOX.